0: A cow sounds like. A dog sounds like. New rock sounds like.
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2: Yeah, if you want to shoot us a text, you can do it. 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
3: 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Thank you. 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
1: 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Can I say it again?
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2: 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Now then, this week on the show, my guests include Greta Van Fleet, Five Finger Death Punch, Tony Iommi, ONI, and Ninth Key. We'll get you plugged in with Catch Your Breath, and we will announce the brand new Screamer of the Week. For now, we begin the musical proceedings, the Hard Drive double dose of In This Moment. Their new album, entitled Witch, features this tune with Dayseeker called I Want to Believe. In This Moment on Hard Drive. Welcome aboard.

hate you for the sacrifices you made for me. I hate you for every time you ever bled for me. 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

0: Hard drive, double dose of In This Moment, Blood, along with I Want to Believe, which features Rory Rodriguez of Dayseeker. Find it on the new In This Moment album, Witch, and watch for the band on the road with Hollywood Undead. I'm Lou Brutus. Time now to get you plugged in on the show with Catch Your Breath. They just released the new album, Not Broken Enough. Josh from the group is here. Do you go out and buy a copy of a new record on the day you drop it?
1: I haven't thought about doing that, but I probably should start doing that, shouldn't I?
0: Yeah, you should. I know a lot of people are very superstitious about that sort of thing.
1: Yeah, I'm not smart enough to have thought about that.
0: Now, what are some of the things that you worry about last minute for a record? Are you like, oh man, is everyone's name spelled correctly in the liner notes? Or, you know, are there any little nagging things in the back of your head?
1: Really, the only thing is I always look at the artwork to make sure that the artwork is right. I was talking to a friend the other day and I said, I think in the artwork of an album is almost just as important as the songs, especially for a band like us. I mean, because we're like an emotionally driven band. You're not going to get a lot of guitar solos or crazy riffs or anything like that, or like speed drumming or anything. But what you will get is an emotional connection. And I really think that artwork, when you see something that visually makes you feel anything, really more connected to the music even, I think it makes it more special and even that much better.

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Got you plugged in with the latest from Catch Your Breath before that, Red Alert. I'm Lou Brutus, going to be joined in just a moment by Greta Van Fleet, who are going to talk about the upcoming new record, Palace for the People. In the meantime, hit the Hard Drive Radio Facebook page and let me know who are

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0: Thank you for hanging with me this week on the world famous hard drive. I'm the Sonic Warrior, Lou Brutus, joined now by Jake and Danny from Greta Van Fleet. Good to see you guys.
1: Likewise.
2: It's been too long, dude.
1: Yes.
0: This has got to be an exciting time because, you know, the work on the new record is done. Now you can start rolling this thing out and seeing what people think.

0: think?
1: Yeah, man. It's interesting, you know? It's like, it's always that comes to that moment where we're like right there at the threshold of, you know, having sort of spent all of this time constructing this album, and then people are about to hear it for the first time. And it's quite exciting.
0: Do you yourselves, when there is new music from someone that you like to listen to, do you listen to the initial singles as they come out, or do you, like many fans do, sit and wait till they can get the whole thing, set of headphones, and drink it all in as one piece?
2: Sometimes it's hard to avoid. You know, I have a friend or a peer that'll come up to you and show you some of the singles. But if it is in my own, by my own choice, I will wait for the entire record.
1: Yeah, I prefer the latter as well.

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a water pistol on that band at your own peril. From ashes to new, Die For You, beginning hour two this week of the world-famous Hard Drive. I'm Lou Brutus. We now check into the topsy-turvy world of rock and roll gossip and news that we call dirt. AC/DC has been taken down by something even louder than AC/DC. Mother Nature. The band's September 16th show at Rogers Stadium in Toronto has officially been canceled after a massive storm caused severe structural damage to the venue. Engineers determined portions of the stadium will actually have to be removed and rebuilt before fans can safely return. Finally, Wage War has a new record headed our way. It's called Landfall, drops digitally October 9th through Fearless Records. The album packs 13 tracks, including Sweet Dreams, Blindfold, Song of the Swamp, and the newly released title track. That's all the dirt that's fit to dish. Since we're talking Wage War, here they are on Hard Drive.

Wage War on Hard Drive, Blindfold from the forthcoming new album Landfall. They have that big headlining tour next month. I'm Lou Brutus, always happy to be joined by my close personal friend, Ivan Moody of Five Finger Death Punch.

0: Punch. You are currently out on the road and your son is doing backup vocals. 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
1: Oh, I am the uncoolest. Charlie Brown makes me, you know, I make Charlie Brown look good. They just don't. I don't yell when I'm at home, for one, ever. And we stay away from cussing and curse words. It's just different, man. When I'm home, you know, everything in the world kind of goes away and I settle in and I become something different, I guess you'd say. More humble. 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I could answer that in like 20. Sorry, they're getting ready to sound check. If it looks like I'm just getting nervous, it's because Eva Under Fire is about ready to do sound check. I watched her the last 3 days and she's a magnificent singer. So I've been coming out here to kind of check in on her and the crew, making sure they're okay. They're still in an RV, so.
0: Oh, man, and they're a great band, and that album is fantastic.
1: It's fantastic. Jinx, I'm with you. I think it's fantastic, too. I really do.

0: Mastodon on the world famous hard drive, their recently released album Marrow Deep, the tune featuring Josh from Queens of the Stone Age, Snakes for Dinner. Black Veil Brides and Shinedown are on deck. Then we will get with ONI and play their REM cover. Until then, I'm Lou Brutus. 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I'll let you know if I've seen your bands too.
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0: thank you for hanging with me this weekend on Hard Drive. I'm Lou Brutus. Jake from ONI is our next guest. Tell me more about yourself. Where did you grow up? Where was your ill-spent youth?
1: So I grew up between the Cayman Islands, Canada, and England. Coming into music at like late teen, early 20s, I never really had that garage band experience. It was like throw on stage at Knotfest. That was like my third show, which sounds crazy. I got picked up by 5B early on because they said I sounded like Corey Taylor, and then they were like, and it was a lot. But it led to a lot of insecurity too for me, where it was like, I felt shame about where I was from and who I was and who my folks were. So I just kind of kept that all hidden. And then it led to me living like a lie, like in interviews and stuff. So my name is Jacob Oldie, by the way. For anyone listening that thinks my name is Oni, it's not. Just coming into myself now, if that makes sense.

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22: 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The group is Slipknot, and the tune Arsenal is the new Screamer of the Week on Hard Drive.

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drive, the new one from Slipknot. It's entitled Arsenal, and you should definitely check out the video for it, directed by the band's clown, Mr. M. Sean Cran. 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Hard Drive Radio on Facebook. 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Hard Drive is a 2026 copywritten production of BrewDog Industries. Hard Drive is engineered by Matt Iani, produced by Randy Hawk. Me, I'm Lou Brutus, leaving you with the words of writer Dr. Hunter S. Thompson. Vitamin C. We'll need all we can get. 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

out now, celebrating 50 years of the band with 19 reimagined tracks and guests from Metallica, Ghost, Judas Priest, Pantera. We're going to get to one of those tracks this hour. We've also got new Anthrax coming up, plus Girl School's killer 1980 version of Race with the Devil, a song that landed right as the new wave of British heavy metal was taking off. But first, some long-awaited new Down. Their new record, Volume 5, comes out November 20th. This is Blood Oath on Full Metal Jacket Radio. 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

0: Full Metal Jacket, and I'm very excited to welcome to the show a true legend. We've got Wolf Hoffman of Accept joining us this week. How are you?
1: I'm doing fantastic. Thank you.
0: Thank you so much for being here on the show. And Wolf, this isn't the traditional album we're getting this time. Teutonic Titans is a full-fledged celebration of the band's career. 19 tracks, 50 guest artists, and a reimagining of some of your biggest songs. You know, that's quite a huge undertaking. So tell us, where did you start? Like, what got the ball rolling on putting this together?
1: Well, I gotta go back a few years. I mean, traditionally, I've always shied away from doing anniversary tours and anniversary this and anniversary that, just because we have so many occasions, and I always felt like our time would be better spent making new albums rather than sort of revisiting the past. But at the same time, a 50-year anniversary is a huge thing, and it only happens once in our career, so we thought, you know, we need to do something special here. And the idea started rather small and just sort of grew and grew and grew, and more people signed up. And to my big surprise, everybody said yes when we asked, hey, would you be interested in revisiting one of those early songs? Because, I mean, so many musicians have told me over the years that they listen to Accept and Fast as a Shark and, you know, Restless and Wild, these early albums in the 80s, and that, you know, influenced them and their career. And in some cases, it was their first concert. So I've heard this story so many times that I thought it might be a cool idea to get those people and ask them to reinterpret together with us, you know, and create the songs again, bring them back to life in a new way.
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0: Teutonic Titans 1976 to 2026 is out now. We're going to check out one of the tracks from it, plus get to Black Sabbath, System of a Down, and of course more with Wolf. Stay with me. 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

0: It's Full Metal Jackie, Wolf Hoffman of Accept on the show with us this week. Let's get into this new album a bit. Let's talk about Save Us, featuring Tobias Forge from Ghost, Frank Bello from Anthrax, and Ray Luzier from Korn sitting in. First, how did you end up with that trio for the song? And then what is the biggest challenge in trying to reimagine the track with new collaborators?
1: Yeah, I mean, the whole idea started, I mean, I was, our producer Zeus and I, we were like basically brainstorming which songs are we gonna do, which are the most important ones, and which are maybe the deep cuts that might be the most interesting. So that was a criteria. And then once we had picked out songs, some people like Tobias Forge said, I love Accept, I've been a huge fan, but my favorite song is, for instance, in this case, Save Us, which wasn't on my radar or Zeus's or nobody's radar. That was a very, very forgotten song, I would say. You know, we'd never played it live from what I remember. And it's been one of those deep cuts that I completely had forgotten about. But Tobias from Ghost told me that, oh yeah, man, that was my all-time favorite song. So then, of course, we said, well, let's hear what it sounds like when you interpret it in your way. And by God, it turned out amazing. You know, it's much better than the original in my mind and much more interesting.
0: Wolf Hoffman of Accept with us from Teutonic Titans 1976 to 2026. Again, this one features Tobias Forge of Ghost, Frank Bello of Anthrax, and Ray Luzier of Korn. This is Save Us.

0: Full Metal Jackie, Wolf Hoffman of Accept joining us. We're talking about Teutonic Titans. And Wolf, over the years, songs just naturally evolve. It happens in the live setting sometimes in jamming, but when you're purposely trying to reimagine something that already exists, is that a difficult thing? And of all the reimagined versions, what was one of the most surprising to you?
1: Well, I would say that is one of the most surprising songs right there. Just because it is done with not the tip. You know, we have Rob Halford on Balls to the Wall, for instance, that's amazing. And we've got, you know, the guys from Pantera on Fast as a Shark, and together with, you know, Scorpion's guitar player and Mickey D on drums. So we've got the A-list of people anyhow, but, you know, one of the most surprising guests that we have is Tobias, because he's not the typical metal shouter. So the fact that we did and redid this song and it turned out so well, that to me was the biggest surprise. And you have to understand, when you do this, you don't really know what's going to happen. You know, you just ask these people to contribute their style, and we told everybody, do it in your style, just be mindful of the original. You don't have to stick to the original, like, verbatim, because we don't want a clone of the original. We want a new version. So that's what everybody did, and it brought an amazing amount of energy and new elements to these songs. So I think, yeah, it's fantastic.
0: 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We've got Josta's weekly pick from the pit with Jamie Josta of Hatebreed. Up next, Overkill, a new one from Amon Amarth, and more with Wolf Hoffman of Accept. 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

0: It's Full Metal Jacket Wolf Hoffman of Accept with us, talking about Teutonic Titans 1976 to 2026. And for those of you bad at math, that is 50 years we are talking about. You have the distinction of being the one guy there from the start. You can never predict how things will go, but would you have ever thought you'd be here 5 decades later, you know, when you first started? And also, what would have been the biggest concern you had about sustaining a 5-decade career?
1: Well, no, of course, nobody in their wildest dreams could have imagined that back then. I mean, we didn't know if it was going to last 5 months or even 5 years. Or, I mean,

0: 50 years was like, that was like, it's like the moon, you're talking out of outer, you know, the moon or so, it would was so far away. And we didn't really know how much, how long this would all last, because you know, I have to understand, when we got started, the metal scene itself was in its infancy, and nobody was old. Everybody was young, and nobody had an idea that you could do this for generations to come. You know, that was that's a new experience that sort of just happened later. But back then, we just had a big dream, but no idea how far we could ever get, you know.
1: 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Jamie Josta of Hatebreed is going to be checking in with Josta's weekly pick from the pit after the break. We've also got Slayer, New Mastodon, and more with Wolf Hoffman of Accept. Stick around. It's Full Metal Jackie keeping it heavy here on CPR.
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9: What is up, everybody? 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My name is Jamie Josta from the band Hatebreed, and I am back with another weekly pick from the pit. This week, I've chosen some classic Megadeth. Here's Dave Mustaine and the boys with Holy Wars.

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0: Full Metal Jacket, Wolf Hoffman of Accept on the show with us. And yes, Accept have had moments of inactivity over the years, but when we do an album like this, does it give you a chance to take stock of what this career has been for you? It's 17 previous albums. It feels like you've always been in the middle of something and probably preparing for the next thing. But at this stage, do you try to be more present in the moment or start to realize the gravity of what came before and what it means to a fan base and its place in music history?
1: Yeah, I mean, I'm typically not the one who's sort of nostalgic, and I don't constantly live in the past or think about the past that much. But I have to admit, in this case, because I had to go back through the old catalog, and we got all these amazing players and all these contributions, and it amounted to something that's almost like a life resume at this point. And it feels weird about it. All of a sudden, I feel old. Because until then, I always thought, yeah, whatever, 50, but it really starts to sink in now. And you, of course, in your mind, you go back to the, all the years that these things happened in the 80s. Everybody's always talking about the 80s, and then the 90s were like a dark period, and that followed by some inactivity. But personally, I enjoy these last few years of our career, especially the ones now with our new singer, Mark Tonillo, who has been with us for 17 years now. So this whole period of the new albums is something that I enjoy almost more than anything that happened in the 80s, you know. Or maybe it has to do with the fact that we're getting more conscious of things and maybe wiser, although I kind of doubt that, to be honest.
0: Wolf Hoffman of Accept with us. He's going to pick a song for you in a bit, but first, Mastodon's The Poisonous Weapons Tour is going to be kicking off next week, and their new record, Marrow Deep, is out now. This is In the Ruins on Full Metal Jacket Radio.

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I want to play you one of my all-time favorite songs from Judas Priest, The Grinder.

0: Full Metal Jacket, Wolf Hoffman with us. Teutonic Titans, a full-fledged celebration of the band's career. 19 tracks, 50 guest artists, and, you know, like I mentioned, reimagining some of your biggest songs. And since this does come at a time looking back at past history, I'm going to ask, and I realize this may change depending on the day and what you're feeling, but do you have a favorite guitar riff from your time in the band, and why does it stand out to you?
1: Well, if I had to pick one riff, I mean, I'm sort of the riff guy. I have created countless riffs, but I guess the one that always stands out is Balls to the Wall, you know, because it turned into an iconic kind of riff, which, interestingly enough, only happens once in the song at the very beginning, and then it never happens again. But it definitely stands out as being super simple, super recognizable, and one of those, I would almost say, I hate to say it myself, but it turned into an iconic kind of riff.
0: It absolutely did. I could not agree more. Coming up this hour, the Death Clock Brutal Pick of the Week. And after the break, a new one from Madball, classic Metallica, and more with Wolf Hoffman of Accept. Keep it set right here. 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

It's Full Metal Jacket. New York hardcore legends Madball dropped their 10th studio record, Not Your Kingdom, over the summer. This song I'm about to play for you wastes absolutely no time. It clocks in at just over a minute and a half. This is Don't Misstep.

0: It's Full Metal Jackie. Wolf Hoffman of Accept is with us this week. And Wolf, within the live setting, how does this work for you? Fans obviously have an attachment to how the songs have been played throughout the years, but do you give some of the songs the reimagined arrangements now that, you know, you guys are back out there supporting this?
1: Yeah, I mean, we've always changed songs for live versions up a little bit. And in this case, now that we have this, I mean, for this year, this is the celebration of 50 years Accept. So any show we're going to do this year and maybe going into the next year, I mean, at least once in every territory, we're going to put on a very special show, meaning we're going to play songs that'll be from this album and maybe even some other deep cuts that we've never done before, just to sort of give the fans a different experience, you know, because this is not another sort of new album kind of regular show. It's definitely something very special, and we have a much bigger production than we've ever had, and we're also gonna have a lot of special guests on these shows, you know. So whoever is available from this album roster and maybe some other friends, we always really enjoy having fans friends on stage, fans also, of course.
0: 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And hey, Castle Rats, Summon the Beasts 2026 tour is going to be kicking off later this month. We're going to get to a track from the Bestiary, hear from a member of Deathclock for the Deathclock Brutal Pick of the Week, and we'll have more with Wolf Hoffman of Accept next. 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
4: Hi, this I'm Squiscaw Squiggles from Death Clocks, and I'm here bringing you the Death Clock's Brutal Picks of the Weeks on Full Metal Jackie's radios. This week's Williams playing some King's Diamonds from the Greats albums Konspirskoski. These songs are called Sleepless Nights.

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0: It's Full Metal Jacket. Wolf Hoffman of Accept with us. We're talking about Teutonic Titans. And does doing this kind of record give you a fresh slate of what comes next? I feel like records can be a reaction to what, you know, just came before it. Does this allow you almost to start from scratch, being this is more of a revisiting and celebration of the past?
1: Yeah, I'm already really fired up and looking forward to creating a new studio album. You know, I guess having done this album project for the last year and a half, really gave us some time to reset and recharge the energy and really go full force into a new studio album. It was really a nice, experience. And it also gives you a different perspective on things. Like I said earlier, when you look back at all these years and all the stuff that you've done and also what it means to other people, I guess you can't help it. It opens up your mind and it gives a different perspective.
0: We've got Wolf Hoffman of Accept with us once again. Teutonic Titans, 1976 to 2026. A great honor to have you on the show, and thank you so much for your time.
1: Hey, Jackie, it was fun as always. So thank you very much.
0: Stick around. We've got more metal on the way.
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Motionless and White's new record, Decades, is out now. We're going to close things out with a track that features Corey Taylor. 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
0: And now back to back to back to back to back to back to back to back to back to back to back to back to back to back to back to back to back to back to back to back to back to back to back to back 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to back to back to back to back to back to back to back to back to back to back to back to back to back to back to back to back to back to back to back to back to back to back to back to back to back to back to back to back to back to back to back to back to back to back to back to back to back to back to back to back to back to back to back to back to back to back to back to back to back to back to back to back to back to back to back to back to back to back to back to back to back to back to back to back to back to back to back to back to back to back to back to back to back to back to back to back to back to back to back to back to back to back to back to back to back to back to back to back to back to back to back to back to back to back to back to back to back to back to back to back to back to back to back to back to back to back to back to back to back to back to back to back to back to back to back to back to back to back to back to back to back to back to back to back to back to back to back to back to back to back to back to back to back to back to back to back to back to back to back to back to back to back to back to back to back to back to back to back to back to back to back to

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Engelbert Humperdinck was born in Ocean Springs in 1988 and continues to be a major influence in the local music scene.

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3: 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Thank you. 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
3: In the Traffic One Traffic Center, I'm Kyle Curley. Got footer on the scene. Clearing an accident, I-10 westbound, exit 38. That's I-10 westbound, exit 38. Elsewhere, no other major problems so far. 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
2: I'm Kelly Bennett for Super Talk Mississippi News. Mississippians who think they've got what it takes to be the next American Idol are going to get a chance to prove it next week. Auditions for the show's 25th season got underway in August. Each state is getting a designated date for virtual auditions. 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Now is the time to start getting that virtual audition together. 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
2: It's going to be a sunny and hot Monday across the entire state. A look at your Mississippi forecast from the National Weather Service. Northern Mississippi will be sunny today with highs in the mid-90s. Tonight will be mostly clear with a low around 75. Central Mississippi will also be sunny with highs in the mid-90s. There is a slight chance of afternoon showers and thunderstorms. Tonight will be mostly clear with lows in the mid-70s. And southern Mississippi will be sunny today with a slight chance of afternoon showers and thunderstorms. Highs will be in the upper 80s. Tonight will be mostly clear with lows in the mid-70s. Stay up to date with all the latest Mississippi news by signing up for our free newsletter at supertalk.fm/newsletter.
6: Good morning from the Mississippi Power Weather Center. Sunny and hot for us today. Our heat index value is going to be way up there near 106 degrees. Our daytime high in the mid-90s. Not as wet this week. Clear and comfortable for us tonight with an overnight low of 76. From the Mississippi Power Weather Center, I'm Patty Steele.
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1: Good morning from the Traffic One Traffic Center. Traffic moving along smoothly right now. Everything looks good. No accidents, no major congestion to report right now. September humidity is not going to stop. 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From the Traffic One Traffic Center, I'm Hattie Steele.

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0: Monday.
1: Yeah.
0: Feeling pretty good. Did you have a good weekend?
1: Yeah. How was the seafood
0: thing? The seafood festival was awesome. There was great music all day. Crowds were great. A lot of people from out of town experiencing the great seafood heritage of the Mississippi Gulf Coast.
1: So, you remember how they were saying all weekend, prepare for rain.
0: Over 70%, if I'm not mistaken.
1: Yep. Where was the rain?
0: Now, we were at Harrah's Lawn.
1: Okay.
0: And we could see out into the Gulf, the water. And I did see this huge cloud. And there was lightning. And it was pretty far away. But it never came ashore.
1: Yeah.
0: That's the only thing I was thinking. Like, I'm not a meteorologist or nothing. But I was thinking maybe that's the cloud that they were talking about that was going to come and dump all that rain, but it did not.
1: How about them Saints?
0: Yeah, boy. Oh, is that a good thing?
1: Well, I mean, you watched the game?
0: No, I didn't.
1: Oh, okay. Did you hear about it?
0: I heard good things, depending on who you're rooting for.
1: Well, we didn't win, but we were close in overtime.
0: Okay. So it was a very exciting game.
1: Yeah.
0: I'll have to rewatch it.
1: LSU?
0: They beat LSU?
1: No.
0: Oh, sorry. Try to keep up.
1: LSU beat Louisiana Tech, but at first, and they were kind of slow.
0: Looking iffy.
1: And then we got Ole Miss LSU this Saturday.
0: Now, that's one of those things where obviously we're going for LSU, right? I know there's a lot of Ole Miss fans.
1: Well, I mean
0: it's kind of divided here, isn't it?
1: Yeah, I mean, Dina's going to go for Auburn. You know, she didn't like LSU.
0: Oh, she'll go with Mississippi over
1: Ole Miss.
0: Ole Miss over LSU.
1: Yeah.
0: Oh, okay. It's going to cause a lot of conflict in the office here.
1: Yeah, because I mean. Down here, it's kind of really LSU.
0: Yeah, pretty much.
1: Even though we're in Mississippi.
0: Yeah, well, at least in this office.
1: Our text line this morning, 228-388-CPR1. What else is going on? Oh, Pantera tickets.
0: Oh, yeah. Is that all week long?
1: And the princess has finally arrived.
0: Does something smell weird?
2: Like pee.
0: Oh, does it smell?
2: Y'all change y'all's depends.
0: That's how it's going this morning. I did forget to take a shower and change my depends. That's hilarious.
1: All right. STP on CPR.

0: So, Dina, how was your weekend?
1: Busy.
0: What'd you do?
1: Worked and cleaned.
0: Cleaned?
1: Yeah.
0: Oh, your mom's?
1: Yeah.
0: Old house?
1: Mm-hmm.
0: Find anything interesting?
1: Well, not that I'm going to share on here,
0: okay.
1: No.
0: All right. Off the air.
1: Yeah.
0: Okay. Yeah. All right. Just making sure.
2: But I mean, everybody looks bright-eyed and bushy-tailed. It's almost like we're glad the weekend's over.
1: I'm not. I didn't even have a break.
2: Oh.
1: So I would like to have a break. But, you know, here we are. Cheers to Monday.
2: Monday.
1: Happy Monday. Hey.
0: Pantera tickets.
2: Oh, yeah.
0: We've got them to give away. I don't know how we're going to do it yet.
1: I need to check Ticketmaster. I never checked after we left out of here Friday.
0: Yeah.
1: I was trying to see. We left like right as they were going on sale to the general public.
2: Oh.
1: And
2: y'all are like, lickety split out of here.
1: Well, they go on sale at 10. And we were like, yeah, we're out of here. But yeah, I was curious to see because whenever we were giving them away, they were on the pre-sale thing.
2: Right.
1: And you had to use the code. And they were almost all gone then.
2: Yeah.
1: So I was curious to see if how they are now.
2: Did you get your tickets, Tic Tac?
0: No.
2: No.
0: Did you
1: get your tickets?
2: I didn't get my tickets.
1: Dang.
2: No.
1: Okay. Did you get your ice cream?
2: I did. Thank y'all. That was nice.
0: Yeah. What else? She's searching.
1: Yeah.
2: I'm looking for the prices?
1: Yeah.
2: Or see how many sold out?
1: What's available.
2: It's probably going to sell out.
1: I think it's going to sell out for sure.
2: Those bands are going to be awesome, though. I'm still a huge fan of COC.
0: All right.
2: As you spelled it out, the acronym
0: Cock?
2: Corrosion of Conformity.
1: Oh, I was like, you're a kiss cock? I didn't know they were going to be on there.
2: I didn't know Dan was a fan.
0: Dan's a...
1: He's a fan of cock?
0: Crowbar, Pig Destroyer.
1: Oh, okay. Well, what? So I wonder. Nope. They've got sections available everywhere.
2: Okay.
1: Everywhere. Okay. So I wonder if the pre-sale were only for certain areas.
2: I gotcha.
0: What night is...
2: That's two nights, yeah.
1: It's a two-day ticket regardless.
0: Oh.
1: I don't think you can buy just one.
2: So one ticket gets you in for 2 days, November 20th and 21st.
0: We'll give you tickets.

0: see.
1: We are Rocks.
2: Good morning from the Traffic One Traffic Center. Things looking good for your Monday morning ride. No accidents or major congestion to report at this time. 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

0: 7:23 here at CPR. Good morning.
1: How y'all doing? I ran into somebody, made a new friend over the weekend.
2: Are we being replaced?
1: No. At the seafood festival.
2: No, we don't like new friends, Dan.
1: No.
2: No. Well, you got to bring them to your old circle of friends. We got to meet them.
1: Yeah, that's true.
2: We got to silently judge them.
1: Yeah.
2: We got to invite them to do stuff that they're actually not invited to do.
1: I was talking to this lady. She was like, we're going to work the stage together. And she was like, let me know what you need. And everything. So I'm talking to her and I didn't realize. I don't think I was talking down to her, but in my head, mm-hmm. I was like, this girl doesn't know what she's doing.
2: Yeah.
1: You know, she's new in life. She's in her 20s. She's getting out of it. And then she started talking more and I'm like, man, this girl's lived a life.
2: Yeah.
1: You know, she's Peace Corps.
2: You've been around.
1: Yeah, and I'm like, what have you done? You know, and I lived in Thailand. She lived in Thailand too, Tic Tac.
0: Wow.
1: Yeah, and she was going through and I'm like, how old are you? And she was not 22. She was 44.
2: Nice.
1: And I was like, damn, girl. So there are aging process. I was way, way off.
2: Yeah.
1: And she smiled and said, no kids.
2: So that's the secret.
1: Yeah.
2: What's too late for me?
1: Ladies.
0: So the iPhone Duo that we talked about, that new foldable.
2: Oh, I seen it.
0: You saw it.
2: Don't like it. Not
0: well,
2: a fan.
0: Apparently it discriminates.
1: Oh.
2: It discriminates?
0: Yeah, it's not even out yet. They're saying it
2: doesn't like white people, does it?
1: Only, I was about to say only people with credit.
2: Yeah.
0: No, it discriminates against left-handed people.
2: Oh.
0: They said that right-handers, you know, it's easy to unfold for right-handers. But apparently if

0: you're left-handed, it's awkward and cumbersome. So now they're saying, you know.
1: Lefties just out here complaining. Well, my son's a left-handed. He's never really had any issues operating his phone.
0: Yeah, but it wasn't a foldable iPhone.
1: No, he had a foldable phone. It was the, what was that? It was some type
2: Galaxy
1: of Motorola. Was it a Motorola? But it looks like a freaking tablet when you unfold it in half.
0: But it could, you know, it could be possible that Apple has a left-handed mode that they could switch into. I know.
1: They all loosey-goosey over there.
0: Yeah. Dentures are...
1: Well, the swelling's going down, so you're healing, and that's a good sign.
2: That is
0: loose.
2: Good.
0: Yeah.
1: So, okay, so they're upset because the screen only opened... When you go to open it, it opens to the left, not the right.
0: Yeah.
1: And for them, that's a minor inconvenience. Because if you could afford that new phone, I'm sure you have other things to, like, complain about.
2: If it opens to the right, can't you just flip it to the other side and open it to the left?
1: Well, then it would be upside down.
0: Yeah.
2: Oh.
0: You see?
1: Huh. Yeah. You see where this would cause a problem for a lefty?
2: I'm confused.
1: Us righties are so privileged. Aldo, I did see the, what is it, the 18 just Pro?
0: 18 Pro or Pro Max?
1: No, it's not a Pro Max. Down? It's just an 18 Pro. No, it's super expensive too, but they had like a new plummy color. Because that's the one thing that I didn't like about all the 17s or 17 Pro Maxes. They only have it in orange, blue, and silver. At least for C Spire.
0: I'm waiting until the 20 comes out.
1: And I've had my 13 Pro Max, and I got it that rose gold color. I've had a rose gold colored iPhone for the last at least 15 years.
0: How long do you think it'll last? You had that 13.
1: Until I can afford a new one.
0: Okay.
2: Do you know they with the updates of all the apps and stuff? Because I had an iPad and I had an Apple Watch, and both of them timed out.
1: Oh.
2: Like they both quit working because it wouldn't support the apps that were out there. And then I just end up throwing them in the trash.
1: Mine says that I need to clear up more space so I can update my phone's
2: storage.
1: Not storage, the system software. I ain't got it, man.
2: Such a scam. We're only renting. We're not buying anything anymore. Renting cloud space. Monday,
1: okay, but when you die, do you get to go to that cloud that all your stuff is saved on?
2: You know what? Good question.
1: Mm-hmm.
2: I want to go to that cloud.
1: Well, whenever you die and they put the pictures of you behind the clouds on shirts, that must be your iClouds.
2: Yeah.
1: Yeah, it's your storage.
2: And then when you die, you're like, damn, here's all my pictures.
1: Yeah.

0: 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Bienville Orthopedic Specialists.
1: I'm Kelly Bennett for Super Talk Mississippi News. Small business owners are largely positive about the health of their own businesses. According to the August NFIB report, labor costs dropped to their lowest level since March of 2021. NFIB Mississippi Director Leah Long says there are still concerns about labor quality and availability.
2: You know, we talk about the quality of the workforce that we have in Mississippi, and the legislatures the last couple of years have really invested in, you know, how do we continue to make sure our workers have the right skills for these job openings? And they're continuing to chip away at that at the state capitol. I think that's a good sign as we continue to move policy in the right direction to focus on, you know, trade school programs, private partner programs.
1: 35% of small business owners reported job openings they couldn't fill in August.
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1: The Country Music Association has announced this year's nominees, which include a couple of Mississippians. Fox's Michelle Polino fills us in.
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6: Elvin Langley's record-breaking year continues, topping this year's Country Music Association Award nominations with 9. Miranda Lambert, who co-produced Langley's Dandelion album and co-wrote her Billboard Hot 100 record breaker, Choosing Texas, follows close behind with 7 nominations. Vying for the night's top honor, CMA Entertainer of the Year are Luke Combs, Cody Johnson, Ella Langley, Chris Stapleton, and Lainey Wilson. Wilson hosts the 60th annual CMA Awards November 18th on ABC and Disney+.
1: Philadelphia native Hardy has 2 nominations, Musical Event of the Year for his collaboration on the song MacArthur. He also co-wrote Ella Langley's hit Be Her, which is up for Song of the Year. Grenada native Charlie Worsham is up for Musician of the Year.
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2: Good morning from the Mississippi Power Weather Center. A sunny and hot day ahead for us. Heat index value is expected to be around 106 degrees. Clear and comfortable for tonight with a low around 76. The heat continues into Tuesday. Heat index values back up there tomorrow near 106 degrees. Clear skies expected Tuesday night with a slight chance for overnight rain. From the Mississippi Power Weather Center, I'm Patty Steele.
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0: I think there's only one Denver Broncos fan in CPR's listening audience, the Bearded Fisher. He just texted in. He said, good morning, everyone. I hope everyone is ready for a win from my Denver Broncos tonight.
1: No, I didn't know he was a Broncos fan.
0: Yeah, I didn't either.
1: I wonder if he drives a Ford Bronco.
2: Is he from Denver? Or like from that area? Or
0: I don't know.
2: Like just a transplant down here?
1: Just like horses? Maybe he's a rodeo guy?
2: Mm-hmm.
0: Hey,
2: wild Mustang?
0: We have Pantera tickets to give away. We'll tell you how to win coming up next after highly suspect on the big old CPR.

0: we're on the air.
1: Oh, God, did that come out?
2: That means somebody in this land knows what the name of that is.
3: They sure do. Yeah. Ask them.
2: But it's
3: that.
2: Monday morning. Children are still in the car.
3: That's true.
2: So we'll just, maybe we'll save that question for later.
3: Yeah.

0: Award ceremonies.
1: Oh, I'm getting the text program ready to go.
2: Oh, you're firing it off? Okay. You're getting ready? Oh, you're getting the response ready.
0: Oh, Hawk and Havoc is from Washington State. He's a Seahawks fan.
2: Oh.
0: Go Beach Geese.
2: Yeah.
0: That's what we call
2: Seahawk.
0: Them.
2: Yeah. Mm-hmm.
0: Beach Geese.
2: Hmm.
1: I got to make sure I spell Pantera right.
0: Oh, yeah.
2: Yeah.
0: P-A-N.
2: Don't let your fingers autocorrect it to Panera.
0: Yeah. Or pandemic.
2: Mm-hmm. Congratulations. You have signed up for the pandemic.
0: Yeah. You Here's won pandemic tickets.
2: Yeah. Yeah. P-A-N-T-E-R-A.
0: Yep.
2: Did you spell it correctly, Tic Tac?
1: Yeah.
2: Okay. Okay. Whew, our jobs are so hard.
0: Oh, man. But we're entitled.
2: We are very entitled.
0: That was pretty funny.
2: Yeah, so entitled.
0: Yeah. You think you're entitled just because you filled out an application and they...
2: I didn't even fill out an application, so I guess that does make me pretty entitled.
0: Oh.
2: I mean, I did fill out an application like 15 years ago.
0: Yeah.
2: But not for this position.
0: Yeah. Oh, okay.
2: You know, had to work my way up in the ranks. Dang. Yeah.
1: All right. Let me... I think I got it.
2: Okay, yeah. What does it say?
0: Yeah.
2: If they text in a word correctly, what message should they receive? Read that to me.
1: Well, do me a favor.
0: Okay.
1: Take your phone out real
0: quick.
1: I
0: got my phone out right now.
1: I want to make sure it works.
0: Okay. Am I texting?
1: Yeah, text the word when.
2: Not everybody else right now? Just Dan?
1: Anybody.
2: Oh, okay.
0: 22, okay. There's the number. 228-388-2771.
1: Yeah. Mm-hmm. Text the word when.
0: Okay.
1: W-I-N.
0: W-O-N. Oh, damn it. W-I-N?
1: Yeah.
0: You just texted 979 CPR for Pantera tickets. We will call you if you're the winner.
2: Okay. Now, whenever you say text the word when, do you mean like Asian last name when?
0: Oh, yeah.
2: Or you mean like W-I-N?
1: W-I-N.
2: Okay.
0: Win.
2: Because there may be some people out there with the last name Win.
0: Oh, that's right. The W-I-N-N.
2: Yeah.
0: Mm-hmm.
1: Yeah, it's text the word W-I-N.
2: Okay. Win. 228-388-2771.
1: Yeah.
0: Do not put any exclamation points,
2: no,
0: dots, don't put spaces.
1: Well, you can put a space after Win and put your name. See if that works.
0: I don't think it will.
2: Well, he's already texted now. Yeah, you're already qualified.
1: Hmm. Okay. Oh,
2: did it come through?
0: Let me see if I got my text.
2: Yeah, see if you got your own text, Dan.
0: Texting myself is better than ChatGPT.
1: Yeah, I think it works.
0: Huh.
1: I don't know.
0: Didn't come through.
1: Oh, okay.
2: So maybe don't text your last name or your first name, whatever name Tic Tac requested.
1: Yeah, it worked. Did you put nope?
0: No, was somebody else.
1: All right.
2: What do you mean nope? That does not qualify you.
0: No.
2: Oh, unless your name is nope.
0: Oh.
2: Nope.
1: We'll be right back.
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1: From the Traffic One Traffic Center, things looking good for your Monday morning ride. Traffic moving along smoothly right now. No accidents, no major congestion to report right now. 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
2: Family driven since 1986.

0: Yeah. You know how he likes to push the button.
1: Pop that
0: and
1: mic
0: this
1: on.
0: Time he didn't go to keep us straight, you know?
2: Hey,
0: yeah.
2: We're giving away Pantera tickets.
0: I know.
2: Let me.
0: You want me to explain how we're doing it while you're situating yourself over there?
2: Yeah.
0: Okay. Here we go. So, for the people who are listening, not like Tic Tac's over there working on Facebook, right? So, we've been given these 2-day tickets away for you and a guest.
1: November 20th and 21st.
0: Yes. To, what is it, Pantera? And there's a whole other list of, like, all I know is Pig Destroyer.
1: Yeah.
0: Because I'll go.
1: Yeah. Black Label Society.
0: Yeah.
1: Mm-hmm. So, Crowbar.
0: Is this the time where I'm supposed to hold this up?
2: Yeah, 3, okay. 2, 1.
0: Now, do I need to, like, wiggle it or, like?
2: Yeah, bring it closer.
0: Okay.
2: Text the code word WIN.
0: That's right. Right there.
2: Yeah.
0: Mm-hmm.
2: To 388-2771.
0: Well, you got to say the whole thing. It's 228-388-2771.
2: Yeah.
0: So, you text the word WIN.
2: Yeah.
0: To 228-388-277-WIN. One.
1: One.
0: WIN. Yeah.
1: Yeah, you got it.
0: You know. And you can win yourself some Pantera tickets.
2: Right,
0: Dan? Does that work?
1: That's right.
0: Is this all we have to do?
1: Yeah.
0: Text the
1: yeah.
0: word
1: WIN,
0: WIN
1: yeah.
0: to 228-388-2771. And that's going to get you qualified to win a pair of Pantera tickets to the show in New Orleans.
2: Both nights.
0: Yes. November 20th and 21st. That means you probably got to get a hotel. It's a lot of driving back and forth. You got to wake up and have some breakfast. And I would suggest the Ruby Slipper. Delicious breakfast.
1: Mm-hmm. The word is WIN, by the way, not Pantera, which I'm getting a lot of over here.
0: Oh, yeah. So text the word WIN, W-I-N. Don't space it out. Don't put a period, no exclamation marks, nothing else. Just the word W-I-N to 228-388-2771.
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0: You have until 9:45 to enter the word win to 388-CPR1.
1: Okay.
0: To win Pantera tickets.
1: We got a couple of different ones.
2: What do you mean?
1: Somebody, yeah, I get all the wrong ones over here.
2: Oh.
1: Yeah.
2: You're the wrong filter.
1: Quinn. It's not Quinn.
2: Oh, yeah, it's just Win.
1: W-I-N.
2: Well, you know what? Some people get a little excited or they have long fingernails like me. Like, I got long thumbnails. And so whenever I go to text something, you know, my nail actually hit the wrong thing. And then you get so excited, you just hit send.
1: Yeah, not even realizing. Yeah.
0: And if you don't get a text back, you know you've spelled it wrong.
2: Yeah, something was amiss there.
1: But I'm trying to hit you back if you text in the wrong word.
0: You're trying to help them out?
1: Yeah.
2: Look at you, Dan. You're doing so good today.
1: Call me Handy Dan.
0: Before we do mandatory Metallica, there's a story in the news about a drug dealer.
1: Oh, no.
0: And I want to know what you think.

0: about this. This drug dealer is selling mushrooms.
1: I mean, is that really drug dealing?
0: Yeah. He's selling mushrooms. He's, you know, selling marijuana. He's selling everything else.
2: Well,
0: he was caught with, you know, large drug stashes, cash, scales, a pistol.
3: Oh, that'll
0: do it. He's facing felony counts. And you think, well, what's so unique about this? He's facing 40 years because apparently...
3: He's a priest.
0: No, he ran a loyalty rewards program.
2: Hell yeah.
3: That's what I'm talking about. That.
0: So yeah. he's a drug dealer and he...
2: You mean
0: he
2: I could have got a discount for my mushrooms? Yeah.
0: Listen, he gave branded loyalty cards called Flower Daddy to customers.
2: I like that. I like where he's going.
3: Flower Daddy.
2: Creative.
0: Apparently after you bought a certain amount, you get a card.
2: You get a stamp.
0: And you get a discount. And he had a whole thing. He was called Flower Daddy.
2: Okay. I can get behind it.
3: Yeah.
2: I can support that because back in my heyday, when I was taking part in the Puff Puff Pass, it would have came in real handy.
3: I would have got
2: a discount card.
3: Buy 10 caps, get 3 stems free.
2: Yeah.
0: Really?
3: I mean, why not?
2: Yeah.
0: So apparently he's facing 40 years.
2: What happens to all the discount cards? Like Blockbuster, they're just nothing now?
3: You gotta
2: just
3: get compensated somehow.
2: Just keep it on your keychain for when he's out.
3: Yeah. Rewards never expire.
2: He's writing IOUs in jail.
0: Mandatory Metallica right now. CPR.

0: Okay. Another weird story this morning.
1: I like weird stories.
0: 814 CPR. There's a online ad. There's a company called Titan Casket. All right. It's created a pumpkin spice themed casket.
1: Okay.
0: For your loved one who will never want to be without pumpkin spice. Mm.
1: Does it smell? It smell
2: looks
1: good?
2: Fresh and sniff.
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2: $15.99. No.
0: Oranges color on the outside, a white interior. The casket doesn't taste or smell like pumpkin spice.
2: So don't scratch and sniff it and don't lick it. Not do flavored not or it. Scented.
0: After 20 years, pumpkin spice has reached a point, you know, or is it grown?
2: And I love how they put the interior white. It's not going to stay white for long, people.
1: Yeah. What do you mean?
2: Oh, no. There's a lot of bloating and then, you know, expelling of.
0: Really?
2: Oh, yeah.
1: I like this casket.
2: You like it? Is it nice? Does it look like copper?
1: It looks like a pumpkin, kind of.
2: Now, okay, let me ask you. Are y'all pumpkin spice girlies?
1: No. I like the smell of it. I like the smell. Okay. I'm not a pumpkin spice guy. Though.
2: Yeah. I'm not a pumpkin spice girly.
1: No.
2: I don't like that PS. I don't wait all year for the PSL.
0: Hmm. Well, I mean, if you
2: now,
0: had
2: what
0: the money-
2: I will say.
1: Okay.
2: And as a matter of fact, I may need to bring us one in. They have at Starbucks, it's like a pumpkin cream cheese muffin.
1: Hmm.
2: It is so good. It is so good. Now, I'm not a big fan of like pumpkin things. I do like a pumpkin pie.
1: It's so weird. I love the smell of pumpkin.
2: Yeah.
1: And I like the pumpkin spice, and I love it. But as far as the taste?
2: Yeah.
1: Mm.
2: Yeah. I will pass on
0: it. Not your thing?
2: What I am upset about is Starbucks normally had like an apple crisp oat milk macchiato situation.
1: Oh, damn. That sounds good.
2: They didn't bring it back this year.
1: What?
2: They did not bring it back this year. So Forget I'm very it. Upset.
1: Yeah.
0: Did you ask for it?
2: Well, maybe they have the apple crisp is a flavoring that they pump in there, and they just don't have it this year, or
1: pump
2: at least
1: that
2: not that I know of. Any Starbucks I went to three, and they did not bring it back this fall. So very sad.
1: You know what I found out they don't like if they're pumping the flavor in, and you go, can you give me a couple extra pumps?
2: After, yeah,
1: pump it real good. They're just like, stop, sir.

0: Shine Down Young Again, 8:20. You can win Pantera tickets. You're out until 9:45 to text the word WIN, W-I-N,
1: to 228-388-2771.
2: Mm-hmm.
0: 9:45, we're going to pick a winner. So let's talk about AI. There's a bunch of the people that are in charge of AI right now that are trying to slow down AI because they say bad things is going to happen to us.
2: Mm-hmm.
0: Elon Musk agrees.
2: Yeah.
0: What happened?
3: What?
2: Well, we were talking, I think we talked about it last week, but mm-hmm. You saw that article about some of the guys from Anthropic left.
1: Yeah.
2: Because they said it's going too fast and they're trying, it's like a space race.
1: Now, my question is with that, because I watched this interview.
2: Yeah,
1: I have it on my phone. I watched this interview and I was thinking, why would you leave? Why would you not stay and like try to maybe encourage people to slow down the process or stay just to see what's going on? Like, how much rapidly are they taking this?
2: I think it's inevitable. And I do not believe the pandemic was a hoax. I believe it was real.
0: Man-made.
2: But whatever it was, I think that the worlds came together to shut us down. And I think that was part of a, let's see if it'll work, a theory. Can we shut the world? Can we keep everybody locked in?
1: Can we contain everybody? Yeah.
2: And so, yeah, did it save lives? Sure, and all that. But you know what? They know now that the powers to be can shut down the whole world.
0: Okay.
1: So, I will say, though, were you out here on the coast a lot? Like, did you actually leave your house a decent amount?
2: We went to Florida, and there was nobody on the highway.
1: What about the beaches?
2: Because
1: I will
2: back?
1: Say, we did not get COVID time off. We still had to come to work. We had that little special paper in your car that was what it was mandatory.
2: Yeah.
1: You know, workers that if you got pulled over, you had to show the cops. And every day on 90, I would pass, you know, going down the beach. The beaches were packed here. Ocean Springs Beach, 90, like the beach on 90 was packed. Who the hell was staying home

0: in their house here.
1: Yeah.
0: There was everybody that was out on the beach playing volleyball, doing all these things, even though you were supposed to be in your house.
1: They already planted the seed
0: okay.
1: of AI escaping its confinement.
0: Okay.
1: Now it's hacked into other computers. They already told us that, right?
0: Yeah, it's already hacked into
1: other. I think this guy talked about it.
0: Yeah.
1: And he was like, it's escaped. How did they allow it to escape? So what is going to happen is it's going to...
0: Smarter than you.
1: Yeah, it's going to end up and it's going to hack... They say it can hack anything. There's no security that can contain it. So it's going to hack into the bank accounts of the world.
0: Yeah.
1: All of our money's going to be drained. They're going to be like, oh, we don't know what to do. We'll give it... We'll give you
0: so
1: your money back
0: in... Were right.
1: In
0: the people who did not
1: currency.
0: Like banks, they were like, nah, you know, you know, like my grandpa never used a bank, had a bank account for anything. And he was like, nope, the government, da, da, da, da.
1: Yep.
0: And, you know, I'm 40 now. So flash forward like 35 years later.
1: Yeah.
0: Banks still have not gotten taken over. And you're kind of like, oh, people were just a little crazy. But now we're living in a time where it's like AI can genuinely do anything.
1: Yeah.
0: Yeah.
1: And they're going to shut down the banks and then they're going to give you digital currency. And everybody's talking about, oh, man, they're going to take our guns. The government's trying to take it. They're not taking our guns. They're taking our money. They're like, hey, keep your guns.
0: Yeah.
1: We got your money. And then it's going to eventually be illegal to have paper currency.
2: Wait.
1: Oh, this is all me talking.
2: In our lifetime?
1: I think it'll happen in the next 3 years. Maybe this year.
0: You want me to play this interview? Like, did you watch this?
2: I did not.
0: Okay.
1: Now, I did not take my medication this morning, so there might be something with that paranoia involved.
2: You think we're going to be digital currency in the next 3 years?
1: I think it might even happen as fast as the end of this year. Because I think that, because they've already told us, oh, AI is uncontainable. It's hacking into systems. And if it hacks into
0: but
1: the
0: infrastructure. Why would we all move forward and go digital if that's being compromised? Wouldn't you go to the exact opposite of like no more digital things if AI can take over it?
1: Well, you would think, but I think it's
0: a double-edged sword here.
1: So everybody's like, oh, it's the presidents are in control. And these people are in control. Man, I think the people that are actually in control are just shadows. We have no idea who's actually controlling the world. You know, the banks, the people, the money,
0: Are we just going to go back to a time where we're trading humans for goats and pigs? You know, I would like to marry your daughter, sir. Here is three swan. And a swine.
1: I think
0: a patch of land in Van Cleve.
1: I think people that were saying the whole Terminator thing and
0: we
1: I was always like, what a bunch of quacks.
0: Our entire lives we've watched movies that were supposed to scare you on what the future could be if Terminator 2, Judgment Day.
1: Mm-hmm.
0: Even Star Wars? Where's all the little the robotic bots that are like military, right?
1: Yeah.
0: So what if behind the scenes, like AI, you clock out from your 9 to 5 of AI training, right? And then the AI comes in and it's like, okay, all the humans are gone. Let's start training their military, okay?
1: Right.
0: So all behind the scenes, they're just working on like military, destroy. And we wake up one day and it's like, oh, you're being served by a military AI bot. And it's like, if you leave your house, we're going to, you're going to be done.
1: We're going to get you.
0: I'm going to get you.
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1: I think it might be happening.
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9: It's the

0: Dan, all this talk about AI conspiracy has people wondering if they've taken their anxiety pills today.
1: Yeah, it is kind of unnerving. I mean, but the thing is, just like a lot of other topics, what can you do about it? Nothing.
2: Yeah.
1: Can't do a thing. And people are like, oh, I'm going to prepare. Yeah. Yeah. Well, well, good luck with
0: okay.
1: that.
0: Okay. Yeah.
2: Good Start luck. Saving water now. Because, yeah. Dan, you had a very good point.
1: Yeah.
2: And you may not think about it, but you say what you said off air.
1: Everything is digital? Everything is computerized, including the water.
2: Yeah, water systems.
1: Yeah, the water systems.
2: The plant systems.
1: And all they have to do is cut off all the water. I mean, look what happened in Jackson, you know?
2: It was like an uproar.
1: Yeah.
2: But so you cut off our water supply.
1: Cut off the water supply. Eventually, all the water is going to be bought up.
2: Yeah.
1: There's going to be no bottled water.
2: Yeah.
1: And what would you give us, 30 days?
2: What I'm going to do...
1: Be drinking toilet water?
2: Is
0: no, just go to Chuticabuff.
1: Oh,
0: just
1: the
0: go
1: river?
0: To Chuticabuff and put some of those pills in the water so it's, fresh.
2: But the thing about it is, Tic Tac, that means nobody's going to be able to take showers.
1: Nope.
2: Toilets are gone.
1: Nope.
2: So everybody's going to do like they did in like Egypt. And the rivers are used for one thing.
1: That's right.
2: Which is getting rid of all the nastiness. You got to take baths in there. People are doing their laundry in there. You're in there, you're doing your business, number one and number two.
1: Yeah.
2: And you're like, oh, it all travels downstream. Well, guess where we're at? The downest of the streams. We are in
1: Down.
2: The south.
1: We are, yeah.
2: We are the end point of the United States. Mm-hmm. So everything that would happen up north would be coming down here, all the bacteria.
1: Oh,
2: and the
1: yeah.
2: Mississippi River's already. Like, would you go get
0: a
2: cup of water from the Mississippi River and drink it?
0: Put some bleach in it.
1: Oh, bleach is already sold out.
2: Yeah.
1: All that stuff.
2: Yeah, things are going to be gone.
1: People are just hoarding stuff. But even if they shut off the electricity.
2: Yeah.
1: You know? I mean, you saw what happened in New York when that power grid went down.
2: Yeah.
1: That was crazy.
0: Hmm.
1: And that was just for a few days.
2: Yeah.
0: So, what do we do?
1: That's the thing. Like, what can you do?
0: I don't know.
2: Yeah.
0: I'm asking you.
2: So can we ask ChatGPT or, what are they
1: doing?
2: Should we ask
1: idea.
2: Them? Like, what should
0: right,
2: we do
0: well,
2: in the event
0: okay.
2: that you decide to take over our, water and power sources?
0: Okay,
1: how can
0: I
1: you
0: do
1: say
0: know
1: this?
0: there was a article in one of the, I think it's the New York Post, going back to the Bush administration, they spent $2 trillion on underground facilities.
1: Yeah.
0: So if it hits the fan, if AI goes crazy, where are we going?
1: Yeah, I think it's not AI, though. I think AI is an excuse.
0: Yeah.
1: I think it's like, oh, we had no control over it. So now it's like this digital scapegoat that, this computer that we have no control over, but yet there are people that are making you believe that.
2: Yeah.
1: And they have control over us.
0: Okay,
1: I think Rage Against the Machine.
0: Do you remember during COVID, all these people had the vaccine paper? What was it called? Vaccine passport?
1: Yeah,
0: or whatever. And it was written. I don't think that'll be. I think it'll be digital next time they do it.
1: Yeah. Well, we had digital ones.
0: Oh, you did?
1: Yeah, because we were traveling overseas.
0: Oh.
1: And they were like, oh, man, you need your vaccines, and it's not a piece of paper you have to fill out. So we had to fill out forms for other countries that knew that we were coming, that knew that we had. It was crazy.

0: crazy. And I mean, that's a lot of control.
1: Yeah, too much control.
2: So I asked Google Gemini, and I said, if AI takes over the world and starts controlling our water and power supply plants, how could I survive? And it says, securing independence from a centralized AI-controlled infrastructure requires shifting entirely to an analog system.
0: Yeah.
2: And
0: oh, yeah.
2: So it's basically saying you need to start catching rainwater. You need to start learning how to naturally filter it. And so basically we're going to be like on the show, what is it, Survivor?
0: Yeah, basically.
2: Man versus Wild.
0: Survivor isn't just a reality.

0: reality show. It's a documentary to show you actually how to survive. It is a lesson book.
1: So now I got to go find snake skin and pee in it?
0: Yep.
1: Dang. I got to filter my pee and drink it.
0: Astronauts do it every day.
2: What?
0: We can do it. That's how they drink.
1: Hope you can grow some corn, Tic Tac. Mm-hmm. We got to start farming.
2: CPR.

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1: 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A woman was killed and a man was injured in a murder and attempted suicide in Pearl on Thursday afternoon. Police were called to a neighborhood on Vera Street after someone heard gunshots. When officers arrived, they found a deceased woman beside a house and a man crawling in the front yard. He'd been shot twice in the head. Police haven't released the identities of the individuals, but the man is facing a first-degree murder charge. The investigation is ongoing. 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
2: Another weekend of college football is wrapped up. In Oxford, top 10 Ole Miss down Charlotte 41-9. George County native Deuce Knight made his in-game debut for the Rebels and hurdled his way into the end zone.
3: He was talking about that all week, that if he has a chance to, I guess, hurdle somebody, he'll do it.
2: That was Ole Miss quarterback Trinidad Chambliss. Mississippi State earned an impressive 38-13 win at Minnesota. Bulldog signal caller Kamario Taylor led the way with 227 passing yards and 3 touchdowns.
4: It means a lot just winning the game here, you know, no matter the score, no matter what. 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
2: And Southern Miss fell to Auburn 43-8. 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
5: From the Mississippi Power Weather Center, a drier week ahead for us. We do have a chance for rain as we move towards Wednesday. Hot today, though, with our heat index values expected to be around 106 degrees. Clear and comfortable for us overnight with a low around 76. From the Mississippi Power Weather Center, I'm Patty Steele.
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wash my face, but I couldn't find my head. Yesterday, I lost my complexion. Looking in the mirror at a similar reflection. Pressure's on, the rhythm has begun. I'm cutting against the grain and my sanity is gone. And just when I think my head is gonna blow, I tell myself there is always tomorrow.

0: hip hop. You know, all the beats kind of sound the same after a little while.
1: 849 here at CPR.
0: Vallejo.
1: Michael just texted in. He goes, we have a natural spring coming out of the ground on my property.
2: You better guard it with your life.
0: That's right. Who was it? Michael?
3: Yeah.
2: Can we get a location on Michael?
0: Hey, AI, can you help me find Michael?
1: Dan's,
0: we need to pinpoint him.
1: Dan's going to get a visit from the guys in suits after this.
0: Oh, no.
3: Yeah. I mean,
0: okay, I get an insurance policy on you, Dan.
3: But again, it's just words, you know?
1: Yeah. Dan, the whole conversation has reminded me I forgot to take my anxiety pill this morning.
0: So, sorry, you know, for spiking your anxiety this morning, people.
3: You've heard of mass hysteria, right?
0: Yeah.
3: People, and it spreads pretty fast. They're beginning to think that there is a becoming a mass psychosis.
0: For AI?
3: No, just for humanity. So we're all,
0: well,
3: like,
0: I did ask AI, like, do you guys have this secret plan you're not letting us know? And it basically just said that they don't have a plan because they don't care about, like, they don't have the emotions that humans have.
3: Right.
0: Unless, and it did say unless, the human that is training the AI,
3: that's the one,
0: has the intent to teach the AI to want to take over humanity.
3: But you think about it. If you had the ability to create something so good,
0: yeah,
3: wouldn't, there's always that curiosity, like, how bad can I make this?
0: Right.
3: Let's do some experimental.
0: Oh, you know. Yeah.
1: Never have Dan take over AI.
3: No.
0: Why?
1: God.
0: No. I think it would just be comedy shows.
3: Yeah, I'd be having, like, making me peanut butter sandwiches.
0: Yeah.
1: All right, we'll be right
3: back. Recipes.
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0: Oh, we're on the air.
1: Yeah. Well, I was asking Dan. I said, is Jonathan Davis not such a gentleman? Because the end of the song, he's saying, pardon me.
2: Oh, yeah.
1: Yeah. Basically, excuse me, but he's saying pardon me.
0: Tell everybody how to win Pantera tickets right now. You have until 9:45.
2: Oh. You text the word win, W-I-N, to our text line 228-388-CPR1. That's 2771. And you'll get a confirmation back saying, hey, you've registered for Pantera tickets.
1: Yeah.
0: All right, let's talk about OnlyFans.
1: Okay. Right.
0: Have you ever known anybody that was on OnlyFans?
1: Yep, quite a few.
2: You have?
1: I have some friends that are.
2: You know what? I just recently heard about it, and I didn't know what it was for or what the whole thing. And maybe I'm just naive, but...
1: I think I'm actually on there.
2: Oh.
1: In a photo.
2: Oh, no.
1: Yep.
2: I mean, are you getting some money from
1: no,
2: it?
1: No.
2: Oh.
1: You want me to tell you the quick story?
2: Oh, yeah.
1: Okay, so I went to the beach with one of my friends very early in the summer.
2: Uh-huh.
1: I think it wasn't even summer yet, but you know, it gets hot here. And a friend of mine, we were in the bathroom, it changing as two girls do.
2: Oh.
1: And she took a picture.
2: And then
1: she's like, ooh, I really like this. Yeah, because we were just doing dumb girl things, you know, whatever. Don't know why we're still doing this at 40.
2: That's all right.
1: And she goes, ooh, this would be really cute for my OnlyFans. And I think it ended up on
0: her
1: page.
0: How much does she make on OnlyFans?
1: A lot.
0: Like,
1: she makes a lot to own a house in Houston, Texas, and now Miami.
2: Damn. So she didn't even buy you an ice cream cone or nothing?
1: No.
2: Like, hey, let me take you out to...
1: Yeah.
0: So I've got a list.
1: But it was my top half, so not the whole shebang.
0: Got a list based on OnlyFans. States that spend the most.
1: Okay.
0: And the states that spend the least.
2: West Virginia is the most.
0: What do you think Mississippi ranks on that list?
1: 32. Are we going to 100 or like what? How many states
0: are
1: there?
0: 50 states.
1: 50 states. Okay. On Mississippi, I'm going to say... Yeah, probably 32.
0: Nope.
2: You mean, are they looking at it or are they on it?
0: Like, give you an example.
1: Yeah, are you a subscriber or are you a member?
0: North Dakota spends the most on OnlyFans.
1: What?
2: Yes.
0: Shelling out $278,815 per 10,000 adults.
2: Wow.
1: And these are users, right?
0: Yes.
1: Yeah, users in North Dakota are spending that much.
0: Nevada is number two. Colorado is number three.
2: Nevada, yeah.
0: West Virginia, number four.
1: You know, I wouldn't think... Nevada, because I would think that's where Vegas is.
2: Yeah.
1: You could just go see in person and like, here's $50. Give me a little.
0: Okay. To give you an example, in the entire U.S.,
1: you know,
0: in 2026, expected to spend $5.3 billion with a B.
2: So why doesn't the government just open up an Only's fan and then we can pay off that debt?
1: Well, I'll tell you what. So
2: instead of taxing
1: a
2: us.
1: Friend of mine in New Orleans has an OnlyFans thing, and she was like, I need you to design something for me. And I was like, okay, no problem. It was a billboard.
2: Oh.
1: For her OnlyFans that she actually rented in New Orleans on one of the main, I mean, it's the main.

0: Interstate.
1: And how did
0: she
1: it go?
0: Made a ton of money. So
1: okay. So Mississippi.
0: You can hate on it all you want, but they're cashing in, man.
2: And people are like,
1: hey, you think it's worth it?
0: Yeah.
1: Mississippi is the least amount of OnlyFans.
2: Because we're poor.
0: Yeah.
1: $116,000 per 10,000 adults.
0: And not only that, but I've also, and if you're smart, there are ways to see OnlyFans pages content without actually having to subscribe. And I found this out from my guy friends. They were sitting around, you know, they're like, oh, there was one girl on the coast that they were like, oh, I want to see her so bad. I just know it's got to look good because she's beautiful with clothes on.
2: Right.
0: And you can only imagine what she looks like with clothes off.
2: Oh.
0: And they were like, well, let me show you an easy way to find out exactly what she looks like.
1: How do you do it?
0: Oh, God. Am I going to get in trouble here?
1: No.
2: Nah.
1: Go
0: ahead. Oh, God. Are the OnlyFans girlies going to be so mad at me? They probably will. But, okay. So I'm going to tell you what they told me to do. And this is, you can go do it, whatever. So you go to Google. Go to images, type in you, which is the user, and then their user number, and then OnlyFans. And it should pull up whatever person, because again, guy or girl, whatever, and it should pull up a lot of their images. It's not going to pull up all of their content, but you just type in you, their username, and then, OnlyFans. And so they pulled up this girl right in front of me. And she is a very beautiful girl. She is worth the money if you want to go look at her. I'm not going to say her name, but she is beautiful. And, so there are ways around subscribing to this content.
2: So is it the letter U or?
0: The letter U.
2: Okay.
0: Yeah. Yeah. The letter U and their user number.
3: Oh.
0: Which I don't know how you get that. I guess maybe you have to get that from the website.
1: Okay. Maybe somebody texts us their OnlyFans account.
0: Just so we can test it?
1: Then we can test it.
0: Yeah. If you have OnlyFans right now and you're not afraid to let us take a peek at your peaks, send us your link.
1: 388-CPR1.
0: Because this could be absolutely accurate. All I know is they were sitting around and they were talking about this one girl, and then that's exactly what he did. He typed that in Google, and he pulled her images right up.
2: Wow.
0: And I was like, oh, wow. So that made me sit there and be like, well, if it's that easy to get free access to it, like...
1: So somebody should look up On Air Dina?
0: Oh, I don't have an OnlyFans. No, no. No, no. There's no me on there.
2: No. Don't look at me.
0: And if there are, it's definitely not me.
2: Yeah.
0: So I don't know whose stink star you're looking at, but it ain't mine.
2: I am on a webpage. It's called Only Dan's.
0: Oh, yeah.
2: Yeah, there's a lot of Dan's
1: on
2: there.
1: We'll be right back.
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4: That's

0: Hey, what's the twist in Signs?
1: Well, don't tell me if I'm going to watch it.
2: No, yeah, I don't tell you about it. But, I mean, there was... I get what you're saying. We're talking about watching Signs. I watched it the first time with my wife, and it was, and she was like, okay, what's going on? You know? And I was like, I'm all into it.
1: Yeah.
2: But yeah, it's worth watching to the end.
0: What movie did you watch as a kid that got you just believing something?
2: Close Encounters of the Third Kind.
0: Okay.
2: Yeah.
0: Mine was Red Dawn.
2: Okay. Yeah, that's right up there.
0: Saw that.
1: I've never seen either one of those. But okay. This was an alien. These are alien movies?
0: No, just any kind of movie in general.
2: Yeah, Close Encounters of the Third Kind was a UFO movie, and Red Dawn was like, what was it, Russia invading the United States?
0: Yeah,
1: I was watching movies like Critters.
0: Oh, yeah.
1: And yeah, I was watching Critters and like Pet Sematary and, you know, I was watching scary movies. That was more of my jam.
2: Children of the Corn?
1: Yes, Malachi. Okay.
2: Yeah. They're scary.
1: There's some scary ass little kids. Yeah. Bad.
2: Were they Amish?
0: What happened with Children of the Corn?
2: A
1: lot of people passed.
2: Yeah.
1: A lot of them passed on.
2: And set the field on fire.
0: Were they eating people?
1: Well, no.
2: Eating them. Yeah. We're like chopping them up.
1: Yeah.
0: Hey, Pantera.
1: Yeah.
0: Is coming to concert on the 20th and 21st of November.
1: Yeah.
0: You can win right now. Dina will give you details.
1: Oh, so the details are this word called WIN, W-I-N.
0: Okay.
1: So you got to text that word WIN, no explanation part, no periods, no, don't space out the letters. It's just the word WIN, W-I-N, to 228-3882-771. And you have until 9:45 to do that.
0: 9:45, we're going to pick a winner.

0: Hey, Dina?
1: Yes.
0: 9:24, the WTF Morning Show. Are you going to the Ole Miss game Saturday?
1: No, why would I do that?
0: Well, I mean, if why we get you tickets, you're going to go as our representative.
2: Oh, we do need a rep.
1: Who are they playing?
0: LSU.
1: Yeah, I'll go.
2: Okay.
1: But I'm not going to side with Ole Miss. I'm sorry.
0: Okay.
2: That's okay. We all side who we're going to side with.
1: Yeah. Well, I'm not necessarily an LSU fan either, but I will say after watching the game, well, I didn't watch the game. I kind of watched like the pre-game of them like coming out and Lil Wayne was there and Boosie was there.
2: Oh.
1: Yeah. It looks like a fun time.
2: Okay. I'll go for a fun time.
1: It looks like a fun time. Yeah, yeah.
0: So you'll represent LSU just because you saw some artists.
1: Well, no, if I had to pick out of LSU and Ole Miss, I'm going with LSU.
2: Here's the thing. I like people. You know what I'm saying?
1: Yeah.
2: I like you.
1: Yeah.
2: Sports gets in the way of that because if I like you and they're going for LSU and that one's going for Ole Miss and then I'm like, hey, I like LSU.
1: Well,
2: and then
1: okay.
2: That other person's like, I don't like you, Dan.
1: Well, okay. So that's the thing is you have to, there's an unspoken rule and I have it with my friend Sean. I'm an Auburn fan. I like Auburn and I also like Georgia. So that's two big whammies. He's an Alabama fan.
0: Oh.
1: And we know
0: we know
1: during football season months, we are not friends.
2: Oh.
1: Our friendship ends. We'll still be cordial, but our friendship ends during football season. And then it resumes after football season is done. That way we can talk crap to each other. We can heckle each other.
2: That's interesting.
1: But it's friendly heckle.
2: Yeah.
1: You know.
2: Not during the time.
1: But the rest of the year. We're, yes. Yeah. Rest of the year, we might take small jabs at each other during normal football season.
0: Do you bet on sports at all?
1: No, I don't bet anything. No.
0: Dan?
2: I have in the past.
0: Did you win?
2: Yes.
0: Wait a minute.
2: Probably because my lack of knowledge.
1: Oh, yeah, probably.
2: I just started throwing out stuff and they were like, oh, wow, here's your $6.
0: Oh, you won $6.
2: Mm-hmm.
0: Not bad. CPR.
2: Retire.

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3: You're listening to Super Talk News. I'm Caleb Saylor. Six people have been arrested following a drive-by shooting in Pike County. The Pike County Sheriff's Office reports that those arrested were three men and three women between the ages of 18 and 27. Deputies responded to a reported disturbance and shooting on Hollow Drive near Highway 98 East on Sunday. Witnesses told investigators that a silver Cadillac was involved in the incident, prompting a multi-agency search. Officers with the Macomb Police Department later located the vehicle and conducted a traffic stop where the arrests were made. A man accused of making a threat related to a Southern Miss football game is behind bars. Police arrested 24-year-old LaDamian Hutchins on Thursday. He is charged with making a terroristic threat linked to the Golden Eagles' September 5th season opener. For more Mississippi news, head on over to supertalk.fm.
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3: The New York Giants and former Ole Miss quarterback Jackson Dart earned a Week 1 victory over the Dallas Cowboys and former Mississippi State signal caller Dak Prescott. New York downed Dallas 28-20 in the first Sunday night football matchup of the regular season. Dart finished the night with 230 passing yards and three touchdowns and credited first-year Giants head coach John Harbaugh for a successful game plan.
7: You know, our coaches did an amazing job of just putting us in a great situation to capitalize on those moments and, you know, to really just be in control. So I think every single game is going to have a different thing that you have to adjust to. But that was kind of the key thing tonight was we were able to put really long drives together, execute on a high note. And then when we got down to the red zone, we were able to capitalize with a touchdown.
3: Prescott had 175 passing yards, two touchdowns, and an interception in the game. 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I'm Caleb Saylors.

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2: From the Mississippi Power Weather Center, sunshine and clear skies expected today. It is going to be hot. Keep that water bottle handy and stay hydrated. Our heat index values are expected to be around 106 degrees. Clear and comfortable tonight, 76 for the overnight low. The heat will be back on Tuesday. From the Mississippi Power Weather Center, I'm Patty Steele.
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0: Pantera. Tell them how they win, Dina.
1: Oh, you text the word win to 228-388-2771.
0: How do you spell win?
2: W-I-N.
0: Okay, just making sure.
2: Win.
0: Hey, have you seen those new Meta glasses, the glasses that record?
2: Yes, yeah.
0: Okay, so women are going crazy because they're being recorded without them knowing.
2: Oh, when they bend over to pick up a pencil? They're oh, I dropped something, Dina. Can you get that phone in?
1: The glasses, they have lights on them.
0: Yeah, but they
1: can tell.
0: But they can make it to where the lights don't go on. Oh. Anyway, so this guy records picking up, is a Facebook page, picking up women or whatever it is.
1: Okay.
0: So he goes up to the girl and, she's 17.
1: His first, how old is he?
0: He's in his 20s.
1: Yeah.
2: Oh, God.
0: Nope. He's picking her up going, what's your Instagram? Finally, you see the Meta glasses recording the whole conversation.
1: Yeah,
0: she puts in her Instagram. She goes on her way and she's like, I wonder if I'm being recorded.
1: Yeah.
0: And so he puts it on Meta going, how to pick up women. And all these women.
1: He's making a series of how to approach women.
0: All these women are going crazy because they're seeing all these.
1: Now, did he also name this how to approach a minor?
0: Well,
2: yeah.
0: Okay.
1: Because that's kind of weird. So, are you asking for their age?
0: She tells him she's 17. Okay.
1: And he still does
0: it? He cuts it out. He cuts that part out of the video.
2: Oh.
0: She says she has a boyfriend. He leaves.
1: But she still gives him her Instagram? That's kind of weird.
0: She was being harassed at a bus station.
1: By him or just another person? Oh, okay. Okay.
0: Okay. And so. Finally, she wants to get out of the situation.
1: So she gives him her contact? That's the last thing I would do.
0: Okay.
1: Does her parents need to sit down and talk to her about...
0: Well, they filed a police report because, she's a minor.
2: Yeah.
0: And she didn't know if he recorded it or not. Then,
1: but apparently
0: come
1: he
0: to
1: did.
0: Find out,
1: yeah.
0: he did.
1: And then he edited it.
0: Yeah.
1: Okay.
0: This is how you pick up girls.
1: Oh.
0: But
1: little girls.
0: He edited it out.
1: Her age and that she had a boyfriend and all the things.
0: Mm-hmm.
1: Of course, he's probably going to do everything he can, which the thing about social media is, and you have to keep in mind, you get to see what they want you to see.
2: Yeah,
1: you don't
2: yeah.
1: get to see sometimes, and there are videos out there that show the whole both sides of the story, whatever. But 98% of social media is... You get to see what I want you to see.
2: Yeah.
1: You get to see the glamorous parts. You get to see the good things. People don't necessarily document all the bad things that they go through or their bad days. And then there are some people who are, one of my favorite people on TikTok, she is a mattress actress.
2: Oh.
1: And she is very, very thorough with... You don't, there's a lot of people in her comment, God, I wish I looked like you. And she was like, well, I spent... $1 million on my body.
0: What?
2: Oh, wow.
1: She's very transparent.
0: $1 million?
1: Close to $1 million she has spent on herself. Everything from nose jobs to lipo to, all these things. And she was like, I didn't just wake up and look like this. I do not look like this.
2: Right.
1: And the only parts of me that you get to see are the parts that I want you to see. So, of course, I'm great on social media. So, I think that guy is just kind of like, you want to appear like you're the man. You're picking up the women. So, of course, you're not going to keep the parts in where she's like, maybe heckling you or
0: leave
1: like
0: me alone.
1: Yeah, you're not
0: creep.
1: Gonna keep that in there. But again, does she told him she was 17 and he still continued? At that point, you should have just dropped everything and let her go on about her day.
2: I
1: should have apologized.
2: Yeah.
1: Yes. I am so sorry. I was a jackass and never should have even talked to you.
0: Okay. Are you

0: Ready?
1: Well, it's 9:44.
2: Okay.
1: It's 9:44. Get that word in, win, W-I-N, to 228-388-2771.
2: I'm pushing the button.
1: Hey, right?
3: 10 seconds.
2: I'm pushing it.
3: 8, 7. This is like the
1: countdown. Yeah.
3: Or,
1: it's still 9:44, so you better get them in.
2: 2, 1.
1: What? It still says 9:44. Up, and it's 9:45.
2: All right, let me push the button.
1: Okay, push the button.
2: Okay. Just pulled up a number.
3: Winner, Pantera dinner.
1: Yeah.
2: You got to handle this?
1: Eat you some red beans and rice or something while you're down there. Book your hotel rooms.
3: Yes. Two nights, by the way, November 20th and 21st. The Great Nola Trendkill.
1: Yeah.
4: Hello.
1: Who is this?
4: This is Wayne Hopkins. Who is this?
1: Well, this is Dina from CPR.
3: What's up?
4: Not much. What's going on?
1: Did you try to enter a contest for some certain tickets?
4: I sure did.
1: Oh.
2: What'd you enter?
4: What's that?
2: What contest?
4: The Pantera.
1: So what word did you have to text in?
4: When.
1: Oh, and you did that?
4: Yes, I did.
2: Wow. And you got the text back. And now we're calling to tell you that you are the winner.
3: Yeah.
4: That is awesome.
1: So congratulations. You just won yourself a pair of tickets.
3: Yep.
1: A pair. Two pair.
3: Both nights.
1: So you won a pair of tickets. Okay, so you and a guest get to go both nights.
4: Thank you guys so much. That is freaking awesome.
2: What are you doing right now? Are you working?
4: Yeah, I'm actually at work restoring a chimney.
2: Oh, nice.
3: A chimney.
4: Yeah.
3: We need chimney work. We need chimney guys. We need to get your information.
2: So you're going to be going to Pantera.
3: Yeah.
2: Down, Black Label Society, Power Trip, Cock, Corrosion of Conformity,
4: yep.
2: Crowbar, Pig Destroyer, and many more.
4: Hell yeah.
3: Yeah. I can hear that Pantera fan in your voice.
2: Yeah. Who are you going to bring?
4: I've been listening to COC and Pantera all morning.
1: Oh, nice.
2: Well, congratulations. Who are you going to bring?
4: My buddy, Chase. Guy I work with.
3: All right. Congratulations, man.
4: Hell yeah. Appreciate it, man.
2: All right. Hold on 1 second. We'll get your info.
4: All right.
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13: 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Are you suffering from diarrhea, bloating, gas,

0: They're going to be here October 23rd.
1: Mississippi Coast Coliseum.
2: That's right. So get your tickets, people. Get your tickets.
0: CPR.
3: Sit down. Shut up. Wipe that stupid smile off your face. You think this is a nursery. Wrong. This is a courtroom. And today, the courtroom is frozen. I am Judge Judy.
0: Okay. She's
1: Judge Judy. Oh, she's done? How old is she? She's like 101.
2: She's got to be. She's the crib keeper.
0: Yeah. Who's taking over?
2: Her son.
0: No.
1: Oh.
2: Yeah, and he looks an awful lot like her.
1: Oh, no.
2: Yeah.
1: I wonder if he's got the same kind of...
2: I don't know.
4: Order in the court.
2: Yeah,
4: order in the court.
2: Oh, yeah, I'm pretty sure. I like to stay updated on the current happenings of things I don't care about. You know, but sometimes you got to stay up to date so then we have things to talk about.
0: Oh, my God, he does look like her.
2: Yeah. Kind of weird. I mean, I guess it's not kind of weird since that's his mom, but, you know, did the dad have anything to do with making him?
0: Hold on. Adam's Law?
5: Think back. You got to keep all your lies straight now. It's tough to do that when someone has all your prior statements and you've got nothing.
6: I wouldn't have.
1: Yeah, sounds just like her.
2: Yeah.
0: Yeah, kind
2: of. Wow. He's got more of that oil.
4: Oil you need.
2: Yeah.
1: Look at him in there when he was younger. Yeah. You look just like your mom.
2: Yep.
0: Wow. Well, I guess, you know, I didn't know that.
2: Now, do you think because he has like this, there's a certain standard you have to live up to be able to be Judge Judy?
1: Yeah. You have to have a big nose and people have to tease you and say, Judge Snooty.
2: Very rude attitude.
1: Yeah.
2: She's kind of a brutal judge. Now, is he already a brutal judge himself or do you think this show's going to kind of like harden him? Because I forgot Judge Judy's, I used to know her backstory, and now I completely forgot it.
1: Take that?
0: What?
1: Backstory?
0: No.
2: On Judge Judy?
1: No.
2: Yeah, I forgot it.
1: I think she landed a plane in the Hudson, and she was considered a hero.
2: Oh, is that her? No, it wasn't that.
1: No.
2: No.
1: Okay. Dang it.
0: What other stories do we have this morning?
1: Oh, speaking of airplanes, you heard that dude. It was like last week. He was a vice president of a realtor company, Mr. Landing.
2: Is that what he was doing, or that's what his name is?
1: That's what his name is.
2: He was landing the plane, and his name's Landing?
1: Lundeen,
2: okay.
1: He was on the plane, and I'm sure this whole incident started at the bar at the airport, but... he got violent and abusive and started slinging around slurs.
2: Oh, nobody he was slurring really, it.
1: He was slurring it, and he was a little.
2: And you don't mean a speech, like the words.
1: Yeah, little homophobia thrown in there.
0: Oh yeah,
1: and then everything was like.
2: And then a gay guy beat him up.
1: Yeah,
2: is that what happened?
0: What do they go? Hey, homo.
1: Yeah.
0: Is that what they said?
1: And then he cold cocked one of the passengers. And then he hit one of the ladies, and then everybody was like, all right, these two
2: dudes. He got curb stomped then. Yeah,
1: so this gay dude and a Mexican jumped in,
2: because
1: that's who they were slurring to.
2: Oh, they were the targets of his anger.
1: And they got him in the... So what do you think the flight attendants were like, oh, my God, we don't know what to do? Because then the guy started biting.
2: They put him in the sleeper hold, and then the Mexican guy started saying stuff to him that he couldn't understand. Yeah. It was just pissing him off.
1: Yeah, you've been there. Anyway, they duct taped him.
2: Oh.
1: They duct taped his whole body.
2: Hell yeah, they did.
1: And zip tied his
2: hair
1: hands.
2: Was at.
1: Yep.
2: Yeah.
1: Oh, around his face, around his mouth.
2: Yeah.
1: This is him.
0: Oh, my God.
2: Hell yeah, he looks like a frozen dinner.
1: Yeah.
0: All right.
1: He does look like a frozen dinner.
2: He looks like
1: dinner.
2: That frostbitten, dehydrated chicken cutlet in the back of your freezer from 7 years ago.
0: Okay.
1: They duct taped his ass to first class. Why not the latrine?
2: Yeah,
1: why not lock his ass
2: the
1: in the bathroom?
2: The
1: right. But, he got arrested. They diverted the flight that was going to Newark to Baltimore.
2: Oh.
1: And, then Baltimore cops don't play around.
2: Wow.
0: Okay, so how would you like to go see a tiger at a zoo?
1: Okay.
0: You see a promotion for a zoo, and they're talking about, you know, you

0: can come see the Sumatran Tigers.
1: Ooh, I like Sumatra. They make a good coffee, too.
0: What do you think could go wrong?
2: I watched a video this morning of a kid recording himself jumping over. Because, you know, like, they have the gated area.
1: Yeah.
2: And there's that big space. And then you have your gated area.
1: Uh-huh.
2: A kid jumped that space, went closer to an orangutan, which are normally pretty docile. He was taunting it, and it grabbed him.
1: Ooh.
2: Like, locked onto his leg and was trying to bite him.
0: It's not that crazy, but a zoo sold tickets to the, quote, Child Predator Tour.
2: What?
1: Oh, they featuring, do a child predator?
2: Featuring predator, animal predators, but...
0: You have to be incarcerated to get a tour of child predators.
2: Are you feeding them to the tigers?
0: Hell yeah,
2: I can get behind that.
1: Yeah.
0: They recently started a predator tour.
2: They hang raw meat from the child predator's raw meat, and then they put them in the tiger cage.
0: Okay, so...
1: I like it.
0: You can buy the tickets online at the zoo, and you had a choice. Adult predator tour or child predator tour?
1: Oh.
0: Which led it going viral on the internet, and they've changed it now.
2: You got to change the name of that. Whoever agreed to the name of that, terrible marketing.
0: Yeah.
2: But I will say.
0: No clue.
2: And this is not I'm not encouraging anybody to do anything. This is for entertainment purposes only, because I watched it. I watched it on TikTok, and there was a guy on TikTok, and he was like, can you explain to me why you're robbing our houses? You're breaking in our houses. You're robbing us. All we do, we're hardworking people, blah, blah, blah, blah. He's like, go rob the child predator's house. He's like, hey, you can look up their addresses online.
1: There you go.
2: And
0: don't
2: he said, and they're not allowed to have weapons in their house. And I was like,
0: bingo.
2: What?
1: Wow.
0: Don't give anybody
2: ideas. No, this was
0: ideas.
2: A video on TikTok that I watched, and I was like, holy crap.
1: Wow.
2: And then the video is still up. We got taken down for saying
0: the word.
2: Some of the dumbest things. It mishears you. But how is this video still up encouraging you and telling you basically how to do crimes?
1: People believe in the purge.
2: Yeah.
1: Yeah, they don't take much influencing.
0: All right.
1: A bit TikTok.
0: We got to get out of here. Anything interesting? Scott Fox Super Show. He's coming up.
2: He's coming up. He may have some more Pantera.
1: Oh, yeah, that's right.
2: Pantera and Friends. Because it's too much for me to remember.
1: Yeah.
2: So I'm just going to say Pantera and
0: Cock.
2: Friends. No, I'm not saying that. That's not the name of the band.
0: Corrosion of Conformity.
2: Yes.
0: COC.
2: COC.
1: Yeah, you got to say COC.
2: Because you're missing the K at the end. Where's that coming from?
1: You're telling
0: COC
1: people.
0: COC stands for cock.
1: Yeah, but that's a totally different show.
2: on the end of that. Is a totally different, yes.
0: Yeah. Well, I've got new teeth. I'm trying to figure out
2: how
0: to
2: pronounce it. That ain't got nothing to do with new teeth.
1: Cock.
0: Mm-hmm. COC.
1: Mm-hmm. I said peep with the P.
0: Cop?
1: Yeah.
0: I thought you said.
1: I was thinking how your teeth sound with it.
0: Cop.
1: Cough.
0: Cock.
1: Oh, no.
0: COC.
2: Why do we keep
0: destroyer.
2: Saying this word?
1: We just.
2: Down. If it was me, Dan, we need. Dina, hey, Dina, we need to see you in Kenny's office in 5 minutes.
1: We are entitled.
2: Yeah.
0: The BLS. Black Label Society.
1: Yeah, they're going
2: to
1: be there.
2: We're trying to abbreviate them. Just say them.
0: Crowbar. Pig Destroyer. I Hate God. Raid. Is that Raid? R-A-D-E?
1: Raid.
2: Mm-hmm. We don't see what you see. We don't have that paper.
0: You don't have?
2: We don't have that. That's why I said Pantera and Friends.
1: What's kind of cool is, Down and COC.
2: Yeah.
1: Pepper Keenan, I think his name is.
2: Mm-hmm.
1: He got together and put Down together with all of them.
2: Oh.
1: Guy from Pantera, Phil, guys from Crowbar.
0: See, he's educating us right now because we have no clue.
1: So it's like all these bands created one band, and all those bands are going to be there with that one band. So it's going to be an awesome show.
2: So you're just going to get like there multiple artists coming on stage with other artists throughout the shows. Yeah.
1: Yep.
2: And it's two. Nights. It's two nights of just full on rock in your face,
1: November 20 and 21st. Get your tickets.
0: Spray it in your face.
2: Oh.
1: Spray it in your face?
0: Yeah.
2: Be careful what you ask for, Tic Tac.
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0: 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I swear.
1: Weird, man. Dude, what are the...

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0: CPR reminds you that it is what it is, and you can't please everyone. 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
1: With Super Talk News, I'm Griffin Rowe. A physical altercation turned into a shooting at a Jackson apartment complex on Sunday night. According to the Jackson Police Department, officers responded to the Wood Village Apartments for an aggravated assault around 5 p.m. After a brief investigation, they determined that two men had gotten into a physical fight before one pulled out a weapon and shot the victim multiple times. The victim was transported to a hospital and is currently in critical condition. The investigation is ongoing. Six arrests were made following a drive-by shooting in Pike County on Sunday. Officials with the Pike County Sheriff's Office responded to a shooting on Hollow Drive, where witnesses told officers that a silver Cadillac was involved in the shooting. Officers with the Macomb Police Department later spotted the vehicle and conducted a traffic stop. Within the Cadillac were three men and three women, ranging from ages 18 to 27. All were found to be in connection, and all six were promptly taken into custody.
0: This hope message is brought to you by Super Talk Mississippi and Ricky Matthews' new book, Finding Hope, 25 Lifelines for Life's Storms.
2: Hello, everyone. My name is Emma Benoit, and when I was 16 years old, I attempted to take my own life. My depression really got so heavy, and I just couldn't keep going anymore. I felt like everything was up against me, and the fear of failure in combination with perfectionism and all of the things that young people have to deal with and struggle with in today's world became too much to bear. This book is really a reminder that hope is often carried through the stories that we share together. And I'm so deeply honored to have my story included alongside so many others, and I hope that every reader, every person that grabs this book and picks it up, finds the encouragement to keep going no matter what they're facing.
0: So get the book. 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
1: Mystical sea creatures will soon make their way to the Mississippi Aquarium to entertain the public. Officials with the aquarium in Gulfport announced that mermaids will be on site for 2 weekends of dive performances, meet and greets, and family-friendly fun. From September 25th through the 27th and October 2nd through the 4th, guests can experience mermaid dive performances and aquatic wonders and meet the mermaids in changing tides, all included with general admission. It's election season in Mississippi, with midterms just under 2 months away.

0: Secretary of State Michael Watson is looking to keep voters up to speed on some recent changes. A recent legislative update in the Magnolia State altered how races are determined. Some require a majority vote in order for a candidate to be declared the winner, while some are determined from a plurality vote where a candidate gains more than the opposition. For the full list of changes, go to supertalk.fm. 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
2: From the Mississippi Power Weather Center, clear and sunny as we move through the day. We'll be a little muggy today. Our heat index values are expected to be around 106 degrees. Hot again tomorrow, same thing. Heat index values near 106 for Tuesday. We have a slight chance for showers and thunderstorms overnight Tuesday with a low of 77. From the Mississippi Power Weather Center, I'm Patty Steele.
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0: 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That's their latest tune. It's Monday, Scott Fox Super Show in. Hope you had a good weekend. LSU won, boy, but they started off slow. And then the Saints started off slow. Why can't our team start off fast and just dominate? But the Saints started off slow, and I tell you, I don't feel bad about them going for two. I will say the scoop and score that got called back was the most absurd call I think I've ever seen in an NFL game. They just always cheat the Saints. I mean, that was ridiculous. At no point whatsoever was that ball moving forward. That's just my opinion. But, you know, I guess they twist up some kind of weird rule to screw the Saints out of a touchdown. They don't do that. Saints win that game, no doubt. So anyway, let's do the all request lunch, shall we? 388-2771, 888-400-2771. You can call me on that line. You can also text me at 228-388-2771, the talk and text line, request and text line for CPR. All right, let's do the all request lunch. Hi, CPR.
1: Mr. Scott Fox.
0: Hey, Hunter. What's up, buddy?
1: Happy Metal Music Monday.
0: Back at
1: you. Can you throw on some Disturbed? You pick the tune.
0: You got it. I'll throw on a good one for you.
1: All right, thank you.
0: All right, bud. Take care, Hunter.
1: You too.
0: I'm going to play 10,000 Fists because I haven't played this in forever. So here it is. Disturbed to kick off Monday's All Request Lunch.

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0: Skylar Gray with Motionless in White there, RIP on the CPR All Request Lunch. Hi, CPR.
1: Scott.
0: Hey, Chuck. What's up, dude?
1: Happy I'm on top of the day. Don't you celebrate that every day?
0: Well, I like to celebrate it at least once a month, but you know.
1: Yeah. It's also Cream-Filled Donut Day, Hoagie Day, Gobstopper Day, Live Creative Day, and Parents Day Off Day. It's also Boss Employee Exchange Day. So you going to live creative and let the kids run the house at night, or you going to let Tic-Tac and Dan be the boss?
0: No, I'll let the kids be the boss.
1: Yeah. It's also Sober Day. Birthday-wise, it would have been Amy Winehouse's birthday. It would have been Steve Gaines of Lynyrd Skynyrd's birthday. It's Morton of Aha's birthday. It's Craig Montoya, old bass player with Everclear. And it's Pablo of Trivium. Could you dig up some Lynyrd Skynyrd, I Know a Little, because Steve Gaines sung on his song.
0: I Know a Little. Okay, you got it, bud.
1: And also, you're a big AI guy. It would be really funny if you make an AI version of that song with Tic Tac and Dan singing.
0: That would be cool.
1: Yeah.
0: All right, homie.
1: All right, dude. Thanks, man. Have a great day, y'all. Be safe later.
0: Later, Chuck. Guys.

0: Baby, I want your best.
1: Hello, CPR listeners. This is Marvin the Talking Donkey, here to tell you that sometimes it's good to be an ass. Just kidding, it's me. Gotcha. You thought I was a talking donkey, didn't you? More CPR is next.
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4: 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If you've been injured and need legal representation, call Mama Justice now for a free consultation at 662-883-6262. An arrest has been made in connection to the hanging of Tasia Fortune. Fox's Deborah Valentine with more.
5: Police say 51-year-old Jacques Ratliff was taken into custody as he walked down a street in Jackson, Mississippi. Police Chief Rashawn Brackney.
6: This case remains active and additional arrests will be pending as our investigators continue to follow the evidence wherever it leads.
5: His arrest comes hours after officers executed search and arrest warrants in connection with 29-year-old Tasia Fortune's death, and a day after state medical examiners classified her death as a homicide. Fortune was found hanging from a tree in the backyard of an abandoned home on August 3rd. A motive is under investigation.
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1: Jeff Levy and the Mississippi State Bulldogs got a big blowout win on the road against Minnesota on Saturday, 38-13. Despite the 25-point victory, Coach Levy still sees room for improvement with the team, but didn't let that overshadow how proud he was of their win.
2: But hey, it is always going to be about us, nobody else. And all we did today is exactly what we were supposed to do. That's it. All right, and there's going to be a ton to learn from. There's going to be a ton to teach from. But what I like is I like our mentality. I came in here and I thought we had a really focused group, ready to go take victory and find a way just to be better than we were a week ago. We're going to need to do the exact same thing a week from today. All right, and we're one step closer to that first goal. Really proud of you guys, man.
1: The Bulldogs are 2-0 under Levy for the second year in a row, but they'll have their toughest challenge yet on September 19th at South Carolina. With Super Talk News, I'm Griffin Ray.
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9: From the Mississippi Power Weather Center, sunny and hot as we move through the day. Our heat index values are expected to be around 106 degrees. Stay cool and hydrated today. Clear and comfortable overnight, 76 for the low. Hot temperatures are expected again tomorrow. As we move into Tuesday night, a 40% chance for overnight showers and a low of 77. From the Mississippi Power Weather Center, I'm Patty Steele.
10: 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Okay, go, random duck, go.

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1: Hold on, I'll take a look outside.
0: Expect a high today of 152 degrees. Low tonight of 133.
2: Is it hot enough for you?
0: Currently, we have beautiful sunny skies with heavy rain.
3: Looks like rain.
0: And a temperature of 142. With a heat index of 212 degrees.
4: The humidity.
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Wait, yeah, we do. We play Nickelback. Never mind. Forget I said that. I love Nickelback.

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1: 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Amazing.

Emptiness Machine. It's Linkin Park on 97.9 CPR Rocks. Tonic. We had them here for Crawfish Fest. They're going to be back in Mississippi in October playing the Natchez Balloon Festival. If you kid-

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3: You're listening to Super Talk News. I'm Caleb Saylor. Six people have been arrested following a drive-by shooting in Pike County. The Pike County Sheriff's Office reports that those arrested were three men and three women between the ages of 18 and 27. Deputies responded to a reported disturbance in shooting on Hollow Drive near Highway 98 East on Sunday. Witnesses told investigators that a silver Cadillac was involved in the incident, prompting a multi-agency search. Officers with the Macomb Police Department later located the vehicle and conducted a traffic stop where the arrests were made. A man accused of making a threat related to a Southern Miss football game is behind bars. Police arrested 24-year-old LaDamian Hutchins on Thursday. He is charged with making a terroristic threat linked to the Golden Eagles' September 5th season opener. For more Mississippi news, head on over to supertalk.fm.
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3: The New York Giants and former Ole Miss quarterback Jackson Dart earned a Week 1 victory over the Dallas Cowboys and former Mississippi State signal caller Dak Prescott. New York downed Dallas 28-20 in the first Sunday night football matchup of the regular season. Dart finished the night with 230 passing yards and three touchdowns and credited first-year Giants head coach John Harbaugh for a successful game plan.
6: You know, our coaches did an amazing job of just putting us in a great situation to capitalize on those moments and, you know, to really just be in control. So I think every single game is going to have a different thing that you have to adjust to. But that was kind of the key thing tonight was we were able to put really long drives together, execute on a high note. And then when we got down to the red zone, we were able to capitalize with a touchdown.
3: Prescott had 175 passing yards, two touchdowns, and an interception in the game. Be sure to keep up with all things Mississippi by heading on over to supertalk.fm. I'm Caleb Saylors.
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13: From the Mississippi Power Weather Center, sunny and hot for the rest of today. No mention of rain at all. It will be very hot. Heat index values are expected to climb near 106 degrees. Clear and comfy for us overnight with a low around 76. From the Mississippi Power Weather Center, I'm Patty Steele.
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And we've got an hour of CPR. Here's the latest from Wage War. This is called Blindfold.

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Bush on CPR. Boy, Nickelback is clawing and scratching its way to try to get to number one in the rock charts in the USA with their latest tune, Rattle the Cage. They're number two still this week, right behind Shinedown's latest, Young Again. Here's Nickelback on CPR.

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It's the Scott Fox Super Show. A Day to Remember teamed up with Bill Murray on their latest tune. Day to Remember's out there and about. They're going to be playing Louder Than Life in Louisville coming up in, a few days? That's this coming weekend, right? Yeah. Then Aftershock on October 3rd. And October 10th, they're going to be making their way to Alabama, to Birmingham, to play Furnace Fest. Here's A Day to Remember with Bill Murray. Always Let You Down on CPR.

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3: You're listening to Super Talk News. I'm Caleb Saylor. Bond has been denied for the man accused of killing a woman found hanging in Jackson. 51-year-old Jarquez Ratliff pled not guilty in connection with the death of 24-year-old Tasia Fortune during a Monday court appearance. Ratliff was arrested and charged with murder on Friday after the state medical examiner's office ruled Fortune's passing a homicide. Fortune was found deceased on Road of Remembrance on August 3rd. Police say her body was found in a hanging position from a tree behind a vacant house. While Ratliff was in court, it was also revealed that he had more than $3,000 in outstanding traffic fines and previously faced grand larceny and cocaine possession charges. As for Fortune's death, police are continuing their investigation. More arrests are possible. For more information, head on over to supertalk.fm.
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3: A study found that Mississippi has one of the lowest labor force participation rates in the U.S. Rebecca Staples with Empower Mississippi tells us more.
6: One of the lowest labor force participation rates in America. But what we learned, by and large, people want to work. They don't always know the pathway to get there. And so that's a key finding. We learned that people want to work.
3: She added that those who do not want to work typically face certain barriers.
6: In the instances where they didn't, there seemed to be some factors such as addiction or caregiving or criminal background that really was a barrier to getting them back into the workforce.
3: Governor Tate Reeves recently announced that Mississippi's total non-farm employment reached a record high in July. You can find out more by heading on over to supertalk.fm. I'm Caleb Saylors.
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1: From the Mississippi Power Weather Center, taking a peek into the week. Clear and comfortable tonight, hot again tomorrow. With heat index values near 106, we do have a slight chance for rain moving in Tuesday night. A 40% chance of overnight showers and a low of 77. Sunny and breezy for us on Wednesday with a 40% chance for afternoon rain. From the Mississippi Power Weather Center, I'm Patty Steele.
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Words are worthless. Scott Fox Super Show, as we roll an hour of CPR. I'm still butthurt about that bad, ridiculous, absurd call that the Saints, the scoop and score that they reversed during the game yesterday. I'm still pissed about that.

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1: In the Traffic One Traffic Center, I'm Kyle Curley. Look for congestion northbound Canal Road at Robinson Road. Also delays on Cowan the Rain Road at Magnolia Street. In Goshen, Highway 90 westbound, slowdowns at Goshen Van Cleve Road. 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

There's Korn on 97.9 CPR Rocks. I saw Godsmack over in Orange Beach at the amphitheater recently. When they played this song right here, Love, Hate, Sex, Pain, the crowd went nuts. So I'm playing it for you now. I always did like this song. Here's Godsmack on the Scott Fox Super Show.

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1: In the Traffic One Traffic Center, I'm Kyle Curley. Look for congestion northbound Canal Road at Robinson Road. Also delays on Cowan Lorraine Road at Magnolia Street in Goshen. Highway 90 westbound, slowdowns at Goshen Van Cleve Road. 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
2: You're listening to Super Talk News. I'm Caleb Saylor. More than $104 million is being awarded to 167 healthcare projects in Mississippi. Governor Tate Reeves announced on Monday that the funding is being allocated through the state's Rural Health Transformation Program.
3: Now, as a reminder, we initially announced a little over $80 million for these first three programs, but we increased the budget due to the demand. I wish we could have funded every single good idea, and there were a lot of them. But I am encouraged that so many more opportunities are coming our way. Because, and this is why it is important to put today in perspective, this is just the beginning. We are still in year one of a five-year program.
2: He added that more announcements are on the horizon.
3: We still have more year one investments on both workforce and psychiatric emergency services to be announced, most likely in the next 30 to 45 days.
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4: Hi, I'm John Frenchard, and my addiction to alcohol and cocaine started when I was 13 years old and led me to over 40 treatment centers around the country. I was on the brink of death when my mother dropped me off over here at the Home of Grace, expecting me to die, but God had another plan. This time it was different. I've now been sober almost 28 years, and I lead the Banco Foundation, which helps other people.
1: Todd's story, along with many other heroes in the book, shows how the worst thing to ever happen to us can make us hope givers. So get the book, sign the Pass Hope Forward page, write a hopeful note, and give it to someone who needs it, or keep it for yourself. 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
2: The state of Mississippi is working to make sure as many people have health insurance as possible. Insurance Commissioner Mike Chaney tells us more.
5: We have the ability to offer short-term plans. 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They'll look the other way, and we're going to offer them sometime between now and October the 15th.
2: The short-term plan is not Affordable Care Act compliant, meaning there could be a denial of coverage. Chaney, however, believes the short-term option will serve as a viable alternative for younger Mississippians, especially those fresh off of their parents' plans.
5: We look at an alternative where if you're graduating from college, you're 26 years old, you can spend less than $100 a month and get some fairly decent coverage.
2: Be sure to keep up with all things Mississippi by heading on over to supertalk.fm. 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
1: From the Mississippi Power Weather Center, it is hot outside and we are expecting the same for tomorrow. Muggy temperatures on Tuesday with heat index values near 106 degrees. Mostly clear for us overnight Tuesday with a 40% chance for showers and a low of 77. Sunny and breezy for Wednesday with a 40% chance of afternoon rain and a daytime high in the mid-90s. From the Mississippi Power Weather Center, I'm Patty Steele.
2: Okay, you get an hour. And you get an hour. And you get an hour. And you get an hour. You all get an hour of 97.9 CPR Rocks. And it all starts right now.

Ashes to New on the Scott Fox Super Show. Now, let's throw in the new one from Theory of a Dead Man. Have you heard this one yet? It's called Winnebago Lay Low. Oh.

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You know, it just occurred to me, even though the Saints lost yesterday, we're still tied for first place in the NFC South. You know, hey, so you can put a positive spin on that loss. It wasn't a bad loss. I mean, we almost won that game.

0: Traffic One Traffic Center. I'm Kyle Curley, looking fairly decent. One accident, Highway 53 northbound, just past Old Highway 49 before Canal Road. Also look for heavy congestion south on Highway 49 and Highway 53, as well as Highway 67 northbound at Lickskillet Road. 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

0: Hi, this is Bobby Brady from the Brady Bunch. In the arms of the angel. Urging you right now to go get the CPR app in the App Store. Many of the CPR staff are cold, drunk, and confused. They desperately need your help. So please act now.
1: 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It started way back in...

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All right, let's throw on this one. One of my favorite new tunes we're playing on CPR is the latest from Cage the Elephant, who I really like this band anyway. I'm a big Cage fan. 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

0: Coming up, we'll discuss the secret home remedies for getting rid of explosive diarrhea handed down through generations. You don't want to miss this. Next on CPR. CPR presents two massive concerts at the Coast Coliseum. October 5th is Five Finger Death Punch. Then October 23rd, it's 3 Days Grace. 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
1: In the Traffic One Traffic Center, I'm Kyle. Currently looking fairly decent. One accident, Highway 53 northbound, just past Old Highway 49 before Canal Road. Also look for heavy congestion south on Highway 49 and Highway 53, as well as Highway 67 northbound at Licks Gillard Road. 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
1: With Super Talk News, I'm Griffin Ray. A physical altercation turned into a shooting at a Jackson apartment complex on Sunday night. According to the Jackson Police Department, officers responded to the Wood Village Apartments for an aggravated assault around 5 p.m. After a brief investigation, they determined that two men had gotten into a physical fight before one pulled out a weapon and shot the victim multiple times. The victim was transported to a hospital and is currently in critical condition. The investigation is ongoing. Six arrests were made following a drive-by shooting in Pike County on Sunday. Officials with the Pike County Sheriff's Office responded to a shooting on Hollow Drive, where witnesses told officers that a silver Cadillac was involved in the shooting. Officers with the Macomb Police Department later spotted the vehicle and conducted a traffic stop. Within the Cadillac were three men and three women, ranging from ages 18 to 27. All were found to be in connection, and all six were promptly taken into custody.
2: Hello, I'm Lieutenant Colonel Matthew Lott with the Mississippi Department of Public Safety's Commercial Vehicle Enforcement Division. Since 2024, Mississippi has seen a 25% reduction in fatalities involving crashes with commercial motor vehicles. Through our Commercial Vehicle Safety Partnership, DPS is working alongside professional drivers across the state to conduct safety checks, promote responsible driving, and keep our highways safe. We're proud to partner with the Federal Motor Carrier Safety Administration to protect everyone on Mississippi roads. 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
1: Mystical sea creatures will soon make their way to the Mississippi Aquarium to entertain the public. Officials with the aquarium in Gulfport announced that mermaids will be on site for 2 weekends of dive performances, meet and greets, and family-friendly fun. From September 25th through the 27th and October 2nd through the 4th, guests can experience mermaid dive performances and aquatic wonders and meet the mermaids in changing tides, all included with general admission. It's election season in Mississippi, with midterms just under 2 months away. Secretary of State Michael Watson is looking to keep voters up to speed on some recent changes. A recent legislative update in the Magnolia State altered how races are determined. Some require a majority vote in order for a candidate to be declared the winner, while some are determined from a plurality vote where a candidate gains more than the opposition. For the full list of changes, go to supertalk.fm. With Supertalk News, I'm Griffin Ray.
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15: From the Mississippi Power Weather Center this evening, going to be clear and comfortable. Our overnight lows in the mid-70s. It is going to be hot again tomorrow. Tuesday's high in the mid-90s with heat index values.

0: around 106 degrees. From the Mississippi Power Weather Center, I'm Patty Steele.
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Omens on CPR. And check this out. We've got a big party coming up this Saturday. 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It's going to be the game of the week across college football, and we're doing a Bud Light takeover tailgate party. Somebody's going to win a pair of tickets to the next Ole Miss home game. So don't miss out, man. We're going to have beer specials, the Bud Girls, all kinds of freebies, and I'll be out there broadcasting live starting at 5:30. At halftime of the game, I'll give away the tickets to the Ole Miss game. So get your butt over there. Have some wings with me, man, and a couple cold beers, all right?

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A lot of people calling me, or I mean texting me really on the text line, kind of messing with me about LSU Ole Miss game this Saturday. Y'all are all Ole Miss. Y'all are pissed off at Lane Kiffin. It's going to be a big matchup, man. Two top 10 teams taking on each other. SEC showdown, and we've got the Bud Light takeover tailgate party at Hooters in Gulfport. Starts at 5:30. Kickoff is at 6:30 for the game. We're going to be there at 5:30 starting the live broadcast. At halftime, I'll give away a pair of tickets to the next Ole Miss home game. Make sure you are there, man. We're going to have a good time. Come see if my LSU Tigers can beat up on Ole Miss. I don't know, man. I'm worried about this game. It's going to be a tough one. Perfect Circle on CPR's Drive at 5:00.

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4: And the traffic on Traffic Center. I'm Kyle Curley in Hancock County. Look for delays westbound Highway 90 and Highway 603. Also look for delays eastbound on I-10 just past Diamond Head. Elsewhere, things are looking fairly decent. 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
2: In the traffic going traffic center, I'm Kyle Curley in Hancock County. Look for delays westbound Highway 90 and Highway 603. Also look for delays eastbound on I-10 just past Diamond Head. Elsewhere, things are looking fairly decent. 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
2: I'm Griffin Ray with Super Talk News, brought to you by Mama Justice. If you've been injured and need legal representation, call Mama Justice now for a free consultation at 662-883-6262. Bond has been denied for the man accused of killing Tayshia Fortune after he pled not guilty on Monday. Fox's Deborah Valentine with more.
3: Police say 51-year-old Jacques Ratliff was taken into custody as he walked down a street in Jackson, Mississippi. Police Chief Rashaul Brackney.
4: This case remains active and additional arrests will be pending as our investigators continue to follow the evidence wherever it leads.
3: His arrest comes hours after officers executed search and arrest warrants in connection with 29-year-old Tayshia Fortune's death, and a day after state medical examiners classified her death as a homicide. Fortune was found hanging from a tree in the backyard of an abandoned home on August 3rd. A motive is under investigation.
5: Did you know that propane can deliver one unit of energy to a home three times more efficiently than electricity? And propane doesn't require trillions of dollars in infrastructure investment like electricity does, with much of the burden falling on those who can least afford it. Propane is ready now. 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
2: Jeff Lebby and the Mississippi State Bulldogs got a big blowout win on the road against Minnesota on Saturday, 38-13. Despite the 25-point victory, Coach Lebby still sees room for improvement with the team, but didn't let that overshadow how proud he was of their win.
7: But hey, it is always going to be about us, nobody else. And all we did today is exactly what we were supposed to do. That's it. All right, and there's going to be a ton to learn from. There's going to be a ton to teach from. But what I like is I like our mentality. I came in here and I thought we had a really focused group, ready to go take victory and find a way just to be better than we were a week ago. We're gonna need to do the exact same thing a week from today. All right, and we're one step closer to that first goal. Really proud of you guys, man.
2: The Bulldogs are 2-0 under Lebby for the second year in a row, but they'll have their toughest challenge yet on September 19th at South Carolina. With Super Talk News, I'm Griffin Ray.
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2: From the Mississippi Power Weather Center, a comfortable evening ahead. Our overnight temperatures in the mid-70s. We're expecting heat and muggy conditions again tomorrow. Heat index values for Tuesday around 106 degrees. Mostly clear Tuesday overnight with a 40% chance of rain and a low of 77. From the Mississippi Power Weather Center, I'm Patty Steele.
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Scott Fox Super Show wrapping up the CPR drive at 5. I'm getting out of here. I hope you have a great evening. Let's see. The Denver Saints taking on the Kansas City Chiefs in Monday Night Football tonight. We'll see how that works.

works out. I don't know. The Broncos are going to be pretty good this year. We shall see how far they go. Got the new one now from Avatar. This one is called Crying Fire. See y'all tomorrow at noon for the All Request Lunch.

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